0: terror attack, with today marking exactly 6 months since the mass shooting. $2 million will go to a permanent monument for the 15 lives lost. Premier Chris Minns says the package will also fund programs aimed at combating anti-Semitism. Police say any links to domestic violence will be investigated after the body of a child was located shortly after her father was found dead in the Parramatta River. Carolee Katsimbanis reports.
1: Domestic violence is being examined as inquiries into the tragedy continue. The pair had been seen on the water in a rented boat in waters off Bayview Park at Concord in Sydney's inner west. Officers are providing support to the girl's mother as formal identification takes place. Police don't yet know whether the deaths of the father in his 40s and daughter believed to be either 6 or 7 were accidental or intentional. Anyone with any information is urged to contact Crime Stoppers. Carolee Katsimbanis reporting.
0: US President Donald Trump says a peace deal with Iran will be signed tomorrow. The move would reportedly reopen the Strait of Hormuz to global shipping immediately after, though Iran's foreign ministry has contradicted the timeline, saying signing is more likely in the coming days. Also making news, the opposition is calling on the state government to abolish its proposed changes to drug driving laws for medicinal cannabis users. To finance, the Australian dollar is buying 70.44 US cents.
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0: Tensions are at boiling point between Brazil and Morocco at the FIFA World Cup, with both sides at one apiece in stoppage time. Earlier, Qatar and Switzerland played out a 1-1 draw. The NRL's defending minor premiers look to have hit rock bottom after a shock loss to the Eels in Parramatta. It's back-to-back losses for Canberra after being annihilated 26-0 by the Sydney Roosters last week. Raiders coach Ricky Stewart conceding their attack needs a revamp.
3: I thought we were pretty predictable, and that's not being disrespectful to Parramatta. It was more that we were too predictable with the football and not courageous enough.
0: The Sharks beat the Warriors 10-8, and the lineup for the Super Rugby final has been locked in. It's a battle of the Kiwis, with the Hurricanes set to take on the Chiefs in Wellington. The Canes took down the Blues 57-21 in last night's semi. It's 10:04. That's news and sport.
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6: 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And the cheapest diesel is 178.9 cents per litre at Enhanced Bass Hill, followed by 179.1 at Metro Greystanes. 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
5: 2UE Sydney weather.
0: Cloudy with a very high chance of showers in Sydney. Light winds turning southerly up to 20 kilometres an hour this afternoon. Tops of 21 degrees in the city, 18 in the west. Looking ahead, possible showers tomorrow. Sunny conditions on Tuesday. Right now in the city, it's 16 degrees. Humidity 86%. It's 15 degrees in Bankstown and Lucas Heights. 14 at Campbelltown and Penrith. It's 19 degrees in Gosford. And 16 degrees at Terry Hills.
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9: G'day and welcome to the year the compact disc was introduced, the year the first episode of Neighbours went to air, and the year Michael Jordan was the NBA's Rookie of the Year. 1985, let's start with Michael Jordan's acceptance speech.
10: I'm very happy to see the award, although, Keem and other rookies in the league that just the same won the award as I have. I think my year was very, very experimental for me. I'm very happy that I achieved so much, and hopefully next year will be more promising. If not, then maybe I'll retire after 2 years. Thanks a lot. very much.
9: Michael Jordan, Rookie of the Year in the NBA in 1985. And at number 20, Tears for Fears with Shout. Welcome to the Classic Hits Countdown of 1985.

0: Classic Hits Countdown of 1985. At 20, we had Tears for Fears with Shout. Katrina and the Waves, Walking on Sunshine at 19. And at 18, Mr. Mister with Broken Wings. All right, let's do a 1985 commercial for the Army Reserve, starring then Prime Minister Bob Hawke.
1: A large part of the duty of our defence falls upon the shoulders of the men and women of Australia's Army Reserve. Above and beyond their normal work lives, they give up their time and effort simply because they believe in Australia. It is our duty to give our reserve every support in their endeavour.
2: Army Reserve, they're doing something for Australia.
0: I've got another 1985 commercial here for you, and I think we can all agree nothing says 1985 in quite the same way as the Holden Camira.
3: A car that is so well designed and engineered that it will operate efficiently long into the future. New Holden Camira is such a car. With its larger engine and electronic fuel injection, new Camira doesn't ask you to compromise on power or economy or space or style or handling or comfort or value or anything else. New Holden Camira. For once, you don't have to compromise on anything.
0: 1985, year of the Holden Camira, and also the year of a Prince album called Around the World in a Day. The next song is from that album. Before we play it, here's Prince.
4: James Brown played a big influence on my style. When I was about 10 years old, my stepdad put me on the stage with him. And I danced a little bit until the bodyguard took me off.
0: That's Prince. Raspberry Beret, number 17 on the Classic Hits Countdown of 1985.

0: The Classic Hits Countdown of 1985, Prince, Raspberry Beret at number 17. And Prince was one of the only artists, really, or, you know, major artists, who didn't show up at the big music event of 1985, Live Aid.
1: The Live Aid telecast kicked off right on schedule when Status Quo took to the stage at London's Wembley Stadium at 7 a.m. Eastern Time. For event organizer Bob Geldof, the concert was the realization of a dream.
2: In my mind, I've just been focusing on getting there to this day, working it all out and making sure it worked. And then suddenly I forgot it all for those minutes I was on stage. And it all seemed very real to me, and it suddenly struck me, you know, just how exciting it must seem to other people. And it suddenly struck me, and I just said, I think this is the happiest day of my life.
0: Now let's look at Live Aid from a couple of different angles. First up, Phil Collins, who played both the New York and the London shows, and here he's about to get on the Concorde between the two.
3: It went very well, I think, considering. I mean, you know, very little rehearsal, and I want to keep it a bit loose, you know, I didn't want to over-rehearse, as Sting would say. Cut the floor, a little goose on a piano, but that makes it all more human, doesn't it, really? That's what I keep telling myself, anyway. But it was good. I enjoyed it very much.
4: Are you doing the same set over in America?
3: Well, I'm just doing my two songs that I know on the piano, which is basically Against All Odds and In the Air. There are a couple of other ones I know, but they're even more boring. So, but I'm going to play with Eric Clapton on drums, and I'm going to play in the Jimmy Page, Robert Plant band.
4: How much does this Band Aid concert mean to you personally?
3: Oh, I'm very proud to be asked to do it. I mean, because everybody's involved, and, you know, it's just great to be part of something like this.
0: That's Phil Collins backstage at Live Aid. Now, another backstage interview from that day, Mick Jagger talking about Dancing in the Street, his collaboration with David Bowie.
5: It was a real quickie. We got, we went in the studio, in the recording studio at 8, and we finished the track by 11, and you're going to say, it sounds like. And then we went to do the video in London about midnight. We finished 8 o'clock in the morning, so the whole thing took like 12 hours, which is the way I prefer to do it. And it kind of has, I think, it's nice because it's spontaneous to work like that.
6: Is it going to be released as a single?
5: Well, we're thinking about it.
0: 1985, the year of Live Aid, and the year of this song here, David Bowie and Mick Jagger, Dancing in the Street, number 16, on the Classic Hits Countdown of 1985.

0: Classic Hits Countdown of 1985. Bruce Springsteen, number 15 with Born in the USA. 14 amazing 1985 classic hits still to come. One of them involves David Byrne from Talking Heads in a massive grey suit. That was kind of the era all of that was going on. Here's David Byrne talking to David Letterman about that.
1: It was an inspiration I had when I was in Japan. And a man over there told me, you know, in the theater, everything should be a little bit bigger than real life. And he was referring to, I think, gestures and the way you talk and whatnot. I thought, ooh, well, that solves my costume problem right there.
2: Sure. Well, it again, visually, it's very effective.
1: Thank you.
2: Yeah.
0: That is David Byrne, and Talking Heads are coming up in the Classic Hits Countdown of 1985.
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0: Classic Hits Countdown of 1985, Talking Heads number 14 with And She Was. And now, one of 1985's big sporting events.
1: March 31st, it's WrestleMania. 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Guest timekeeper Liberace, ring announcer Billy Martz, referee Muhammad Ali. 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Don't miss it.
0: Okay, so when I heard that ad, the thing that stuck out to me was that Liberace was part of it. So I had to go find the clip of Liberace. And here he is. I need to explain this because it's radio. Liberace is entering the ring.
2: Liberace about to make an appearance here in the garden. There he is.
0: Surrounded by dancing girls, and he does a bunch of high kicks with them. It's very strange.
3: What a spectacle we got here, Gino. Unbelievable. The greatest thing I've ever seen in association with the world of professional wrestling.
2: A happening presented by the World Wrestling Federation. WrestleMania, look at this.
0: And then Hulk Hogan and Mr. T enter the ring.
3: This could be none other than you-know-who. World Wrestling Federation champion, there he is. The incredible Hulk Hogan with Batman himself, Mr. T.
0: That audio from WrestleMania 1985. Back into the countdown with Dead or Alive, number 13. 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

0: The classic hits countdown of 1985, Simple Minds, number 12 with Don't You Forget About Me. And in 1985, Jim Kerr from Simple Minds was married to Chrissy Hynde from Pretenders.
1: I think anyone's marriage, the heart of it is very, very sacred. We're not the kind of people who would go out and just spill the beans on everything, although we realised that the kind of lifestyle we do, people want to know. It's people's jobs to ask. But I don't know. You know, she's a girl and I'm a boy, and people get married every single day of the week. The fact that we're in bands makes it much more interesting to other people, not to us.
0: That's Jim Kerr talking about being married to Chrissy Hynde, and now Chrissy Hynde with UB40, I Got You Babe, number 11.

0: Classic Hits Countdown of 1985, one of the big collaborations of that year, Chrissie Hynde with UB40 doing I Got You, Babe. So coming up in the second half of the countdown, the top 10 classic hits of 1985. It was a big year for Whitney Houston.
1: Although just 22 years old, Whitney is no newcomer to the record industry. She's the cousin of Dionne Warwick and the daughter of soul singer Sissy Houston, who still feels Whitney has a lot to learn.
2: And it's going to take a whole lot of time before she learns everything that she knows, but she's a Leo and she's kind of hard-headed and all that kind of business, but I love her. She's sweet and she is a really good girl. But I told her and I are going to have a good talk.
3: Now, Whitney, you were just called hard-headed from your mama. What do you have to say to that?
4: Well, this is my mother. What do you expect? She has three of us, two boys and a girl. I mean, you know, give me a break.
0: Here's someone else coming up in the second half of the countdown, Annie Lennox.
5: And when we made the video, it was extraordinary because although we were only kind of playing that song continually, we had about 200 members of our fan club over in Los Angeles who were invited on a coach to come and be part of the video.
0: And just in case you forgot, Michael Hutchins, what year are we doing this week?
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0: Correct. The top 10 coming up on the Classic Hits Countdown of 1985. Did you
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12: It's 11 o'clock. Good morning. I'm Toby Goff. All major beaches across Sydney's eastern suburbs remain closed following yesterday's shark attack at Coogee. Randwick and Waverley councils locked down the coastline from Bondi through to Clovelly after a great white mauled a woman just 30 metres from the shore. The 35-year-old remains in a critical condition in hospital, and Surf Life Saving New South Wales Chief Executive Stephen Pearce says they're monitoring the conditions closely.
13: Just to make sure that there's no other marine creatures that are lurking around at the moment. In saying that, we will have our drones up, our shark surveillance drones all day today, and lifesavers out on jet skis with lifeguards as well doing those patrols.
12: Senior coalition frontbencher Don O'Dunham has announced he's bowing out of federal politics. The Liberal senator acknowledged he is leaving at a difficult time for the coalition, but expressed full confidence in the leadership of Angus Taylor and Matt Canavan. He says he'll remain as Shadow Home Affairs Minister for a few more months to complete the coalition's new migration policies.
14: There are more elements that will need to be announced with regard to skilled migrants, with regard to international students and overall number. and how we will deal with those things. And so I'm still doing that work alongside colleagues to ensure that we get the best outcome policy-wise.
12: Exactly 6 months after one of Australia's worst terror attacks, plans are now underway for a permanent memorial at Bondi Beach. A working group will now consult with families to finalise the design of the monument, honouring the 15 lives lost on December 14. The Coalition is demanding the state government scraps an overhaul to its drug driving laws. A joint letter from leading clinical specialists warns the plan to allow a medicinal cannabis threshold for drivers is scientifically flawed and has no medical backing. State opposition leader Kelly Sloan has told Luke Grant the Premier would be risking lives by ignoring the warnings.
15: This is at a time where our road deaths are spiking in this state. It is reckless. It is reckless. It is dangerous. And the doctor himself said it will lead to more body bags.
12: Sydney's property market has hit a sharp downturn, with home values in some inner and middle ring suburbs diving by more than 10%. The heaviest losses were concentrated around 15 kilometres from the CBD, wiping more than $150,000 off median values in areas like Parramatta and the Upper North Shore. Also making news, the permanent connection between the M7 and M12 motorways in Sydney's southwest is now officially open. Drivers had previously been using detours. Turning to finance, and one Australian dollar is currently buying 70.44 US cents.
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12: The Sharks have claimed a nail-biter in round 15 of the NRL with a 10-8 win over the second-seed Warriors. Cronulla's now holding steady in fifth on the ladder with their fourth win in a row. Coach Craig Fitzgibbon admitting he broke a bit of a sweat.
16: Like, that was intense. They were just going after us, and we were just holding on, and then we're coming back. And then we got back into it. They got back into it. And then just to close out like such a deficit in the second half where I thought they were on top of us, it's really pleasing.
12: The Eels took down the Raiders at home 15-12. In the FIFA World Cup, both Qatar and Switzerland and Brazil and Morocco have played out 1-1 draws, and Australian Formula One driver Oscar Piastri has only managed 7th in qualifying for the Spanish Grand Prix. Mercedes driver George Russell on pole for tomorrow's race. It's 11:04. That's the very latest news and sport.
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7: 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Sydney traffic.
18: In West Pennant Hills, we've got a crash affecting southbound traffic on Pennant Hills Road approaching the M2 motorway. In Parramatta, there's a crash affecting southbounders on James Roos Drive at Victoria Road. Looking south, the Princes Highway is moving well through Sylvania and Guyamea, and no hassles north to the Central Coast on the M1. Travel time from Warunga to the Hawkesbury currently 13 minutes. 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I'm Solomon Gates. That's the latest traffic on Classic Hits 2UE.
7: 2UE Sydney weather.
12: Cloudy with a very high chance of showers in Sydney. Light winds turning southerly up to 20 kilometres an hour this afternoon. Tops of 21 degrees in the city, 18 in the west. Looking ahead, possible showers tomorrow. Sunny conditions on Tuesday. Right now in the city, it's 16 degrees. Humidity 86%. It's 15 degrees in Bankstown and Lucas Heights. 14 at Campbelltown and Penrith. It's 19 degrees in Gosford. And 16 degrees at Terry Hills.
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0: Welcome back. We're doing 1985 this week, and I wanted to play you this, a chat I had with the late, great Greedy Smith, and I asked him, how did you get to be known as Greedy?
19: We were doing a function very early on in our career at the Teachers College, up the road from where we were, and a lunchtime function. We're setting our gear up, and ourselves, we didn't have roadies, and I was putting my Farfisa organ on like a school desk in the middle of this empty room, and I put that there. And then these people come in and they said, "Oh, we've got a delivery for the function. Just put it over there." And they had these big long white cardboard boxes. And I thought, well, that looks like I could, I've got an idea. So I got another table and I put this big long white box. So I made a big L shape of my keyboard. So I thought I looked, I was like a keyboard hero, like Rick Wakeman from the band Yes. Had a big keyboard rig. So then everybody, all the students come in and they open up all these boxes and they're full of chicken, you know, with shows going on.
20: Right.
19: So I opened my box, well, because I claimed it myself. I opened the big long box of chicken and I ate 16 pieces of chicken while we're playing. I played the organ with the right hand and eat chicken with the left. And in between, I played the harmonica. The harmonica's got pretty, was very bad for the next couple of months. The harmonicas weren't behaving very well because a lot of chicken grease in it. But I did get the name. That's how I got the name. Reg Mombasa, original guitarist, the Mambo Man. He started calling me Greedy, and 40 years later, I'm still Greedy.
0: That is Greedy Smith. Mental as anything. Live it up. Number 10, the classic hits countdown of 1985.

0: Classic Hits Countdown of 1985. At 10, we had The Mentals, Living It Up, Models, Out of Mind, Out of Sight at number 9, and at 8, Sting, If You Love Somebody, Set Them Free from his debut solo album, The Dream of the Blue Turtles. Sting is also involved in the next song, Dire Straits, Money for Nothing. And here's the story of how Sting ended up singing on the intro of that song, according to Mark Knopfler.
1: We were recording Money for Nothing, and I said to somebody, I wish Sting was here. And somebody said, well, he is here, he's on holiday. And I said, oh, great, I'd get him up here because I can hear him singing on this thing. Sting came up to the studio and we'd already had the track in place, so he just sang it.
0: Now here's Sting's version of that story.
2: Trudy said to me, you know, that's going to be such a huge hit. I said, I don't know, that's okay. Of course, it was the biggest hit of that year, so I was very... very proud to have been on that, but it's purely a function of just being in the right place at the right time.
0: That is Sting, and you'll hear him singing at the beginning of this at number 7, Dire Straits, Money for Nothing, the Classic Hits Countdown of 1985.

0: The classic hits countdown of 1985, Dire Straits, with a bit of Sting added at the start of the song, Money for Nothing, at number 7. I think we should turn on the telly 1985 style, and we should do it right now because we're just about to catch the end of Perfect Match.
1: Philip here has chosen Joanne. If you two are the perfect match, you both win. This is a bonus.
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1: Would be great. It's probably the closest thing to Dexter's Perfect Match you'll ever find, one of those things. All right, your compatibility as according to our computer. Here's Dexter to tell us.
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0: I also love how in 1985, Dexter used to just spew out reams and reams of paper and no one cared. 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
4: Hey, you're the stripper, aren't you?
5: No, I'm Daphne Lawrence. Nice to have met you, Mr. Robinson.
6: Nice to have met you too, Daphne. Thanks for your help.
4: What help? What's she doing here?
7: She's been helping me. Oh, didn't take you long, did it, eh? Now look, Mr. Ramsey.
5: Ramsey? He couldn't be your father, could he?
4: And yes, what's you got to do with her?
8: Well, everything, I guess. I booked her.
4: Oh, so now I find out. My own son booking strippers. Do you know what she said last night? Told me to drop dead.
5: And why didn't you?
0: That is top shelf dialogue right there, yeah? Neighbours debuted in 1985. Now we'll flick the channel one more time for a news report on the big music tech innovation of 1985, the compact disc.
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0: Classic Hits Countdown of 1985, Eurythmics, from an album called Be Yourself Tonight. Amazing album from start to finish. That was the biggest hit off of Would I Lie to You at number 5. So the top 4 coming up, one of them involves Madonna.
1: Well, now that I'm successful, I have a million more things to worry about. Before, I was just basically interested in my survival, like what I was going to eat and what I was going to wear when it got cold outside and where I was going to live. But now I have to worry about who's ripping me off and is my accountant paying all my bills and is my lawyer making all those...
0: The Classic Hits Countdown of 1985, Eurythmics, from an album called Be Yourself Tonight. Amazing album from start to finish. That was the biggest hit off of Would I Lie to You at number 5. So the top 4 coming up, one of them involves Madonna.
1: Well, now that I'm successful, I have a million more things to worry about. Before, I was just basically interested in my survival, like what I was going to eat and what I was going to wear when it got cold outside and where I was going to live. But now I have to worry about who's ripping me off and is my accountant paying all my bills and is my lawyer making all those deals for me and, you know, boring and mundane things like that. Things I don't want to worry about. And I have to invest my money or I'm going to be taxed or, you know, and I have to find a place and I have to do this and I have to do that and I have to pay everyone. And I have to hire people to make sure that everybody's doing all those things and ugh.
0: That is Madonna. She's part of the top 4 of the Classic Hits Countdown of 1985.
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0: Classic Hits Countdown of 1985. Whitney Houston, number 4, with Saving All My Love for You. And the number 3 song is from an album I had on cassette in 1985 called Listen Like Thieves. Here's Michael Hutchence from NXS being interviewed in 1985.
1: Just on a personal kind of level, like, who do you feel like responsible to? Is it like, you know, yourself and your friends or your partner or the whole band or the record company or, you know, the whole of your audience?
2: All those people and more, you know. You really do start to get an overwhelming feeling of responsibility after a while. Now we do. But there's certain types of responsibility. Some are a cold, hard, factual one, and some are emotional. To the audience and to friends and all these people that work with us on a creative basis, it's fairly emotional. It's fairly give and take. There's a respect going on. With a record company, I don't know. We own everything, so we don't have people standing around us with the big fat cigars going, "Hey guys, this better be a hit." We really take all responsibility for whatever we do on a creative level.
0: That's Michael Hutchence, NXS, number 3, What You Need, the Classic Hits Countdown of 1985.

0: the classic hits countdown of 1985. Madonna, Into the Groove, number two.
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0: So just before we play our number one song, have a listen to the lead singer of the band. His name is Morten Harkett, and he's being asked some really inane questions.
3: Pick a card, any card. What's it say?
4: Do you like holidays? Well, do you?
3: Oh, do you like holidays, you fool? I love them. I'm just back from Barbados. What about you?
4: I like them if I can do something meaningful. You know, I don't like to just lie around doing nothing.

0: Another one?
1: Yeah, go on.
0: When was the last time you painted the picture?
1: Have you ever painted pictures?
0: I have.
1: For the fun of it, rather than...
0: No, it was very serious, actually.
1: Uh-huh. What was the last picture you painted? Can you remember?
0: No, I can't.
1: Probably. Are you being
0: I think
1: clever?
0: It was a lot of orchids, actually.
1: Was it?
0: That was for fun, yeah.
1: Really?
0: Yeah.
1: Oh, nice one. Take another one.
0: Were you good at acting and singing at school? I was fairly good at singing, but...
1: Do you have school plays in Norwegian schools?
0: Yeah.
1: We do.
0: Yeah.
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0: The Classic Hits Countdown of 1985. Morten Harkett and his bandmates in A-ha, number one with Take On Me. Looking ahead to next week, it's time for a theme show, I think, and the theme will be family bands. 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A quick example, Brian Wilson here from the Beach Boys.
1: We were a family, first of all. We were a family, so our voices blended together like a family. So, you know, and Mike is our cousin, so he was fantastic for bass singing and for lead singing, and our commercial singer. He was our very commercial singer. I get a good feeling off the harmonies, and I get a good feeling off singing with him.
0: Thank you, Brian Wilson. 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Thank you so much for listening. 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
7: Good afternoon, I'm Jamel Wills. A 9-year-old Australian girl has been shot dead by police in Pakistan in a case of mistaken identity, Toby Goff reports.
8: 9-year-old Hania Ahmed was visiting relatives in the northern city of Chakwal with her parents and brother when they were robbed at gunpoint by two thieves on a motorcycle. As her father attempted to drive the family away, local police arrived on scene. Relatives say officers mistook the family's fleeing rental car for that of the armed robbers and opened fire. Hania died from her injuries while her mother escaped unharmed. Her father, Adil Ahmed, and her younger brother both sustained severe gunshot wounds and were rushed to hospital for emergency surgery. The Department of Foreign Affairs has confirmed it's supporting the family as authorities in Pakistan investigate the incident. Toby Goff reporting.
7: A diplomatic breakthrough between Washington and Tehran remains up in the air due to conflicting timelines. Donald Trump claims a peace deal is scheduled to be signed tomorrow. Iranian officials argue the document won't be signed until later in the week. Back home, Liberal Senator John O'Dunham will retire from federal politics before the end of the year. The Shadow Home Affairs Minister says he won't recontest the next election, ending a 25-year career in politics. He says it's time family is his top priority. Federal Treasury modelling shows more than 240,000 people will be cut from the NDIS over the next 4 years. A federal government overhaul will tighten rules and cut spending on the multi-billion dollar program. Health Minister Mark Butler has told the ABC people who need the care will still receive it.
9: This will still be the biggest social program Australia has outside the age pension. It will grow every year, way bigger than Medicare, and it will remain the centrepiece of the most comprehensive suite of supports you will find anywhere in the world.
7: Surf Life Saving will approach aviation authorities to lift a drone ban at Sydney's Coogee Beach following yesterday's shark attack. Surveillance drones are banned in the area due to airline airspace rules. Emergency crews are at Bacchus Marsh Airport west of Melbourne after a single-engine plane landed in a paddock around 10 a.m. A 38-year-old man on board has been treated by paramedics. And an investigation has revealed bootleg alcohol is being sold across Queensland bottle shops and bars. In finance, one Australian dollar buying around 70 US cents.
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7: In the World Cup clash underway, Scotland has a 1-0 half-time lead over Haiti. Earlier, Qatar and Switzerland had a 1-1 draw. A 17th-minute goal had Switzerland ahead 1-0 until the game went into stoppage time, where Burhalem Kui scored the equaliser. That call on SBS. The Socceroos play Turkey this afternoon. Richmond is hoping for a much-needed win when they take on the AFL reigning premiers Brisbane in Hobart. The Tigers are on the hunt for redemption against the Titans this afternoon after last week's 68-0 loss to the Panthers in the NRL. You're up to date. That's the latest news and sport.
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2: 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Sydney traffic.
11: In Lansdowne, a truck has broken down eastbound on the Hume approaching Henry Lawson Drive. In Rockdale, lanes are closed in both directions on West Botany Street due to roadworks between French and Burmall Streets. In Mascot, the run of the airport is looking okay in all directions. No delays to the International Terminal on Marsh Street. And no problems on the Pacific Highway approaching the M1 through Pimble, Tarramurra and Warrunga. 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I'm Solomon Gates. That's the latest traffic on Classic Hits 2UE.
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7: Showers this afternoon with a top of 21. Tomorrow, cloudy with a top of 20 after an overnight low of 15. Looking further ahead, Tuesday, sunny, 21. Wednesday, partly cloudy, 21. Thursday, mostly sunny, 22. Possible showers on Friday and Saturday. Right now in the city, 16 degrees. 16 in Bankstown and Campbelltown, 18 in Gosford, 15 in Lucas Heights and 15 in Penrith.
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1: Loose flooring is closing down forever, so all stock must be sold. 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

0: like wow. Wipeout, a classic hit from the Hoodoo Gurus and Van Morrison just before that, Bright Side of the Road. Hello, it's Michelle Murphy bringing you some great songs this afternoon. The Swedish band who, well, they sang a song in Spanish to hit the South American market and it worked out very well for ABBA. I'll play it. Chiquita straight after this one from Neil Diamond.
1: LA is fine, the sun shines most of the time. And the feeling is laid back. Palm trees grow and rents are low.

0: Sydney's 2UE.
1: While prices everywhere are rising, prices at Lou's Flooring are crashing. $4.5 million in stock must go. But hurry, Lou's Flooring, open 7 days. 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

0: got you. Split Ends on Sydney's Classic Hits 2UE. The Beatles just before that. If you are planning on making a holiday up north, finding the sunshine in Brisbane, what a time to do it in December. Jose Carreras celebrating his 80th birthday at the Gabba, bringing along some friends, including Robbie Williams. He'll be there. The Cause, Natalie Imbruglia. It's going to be incredible. If you are planning on getting along to Carreras and Friends, the tickets go on sale at 10 o'clock tomorrow morning. Get the tickets, then the flight. Robbie in the next 15 minutes. Plus, I found a blast from the past. Do you remember the Aussie group, The Monitors? Wow. If you remember the video for this, the girls kind of mimicked ABBA, but they wore the makeup of Kiss. The ultimate sing-along. This one in the next 15 minutes.
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0: the greats. When a Man Loves a Woman, a classic hit from Percy Sledge, Queen in there, and wow, it's been a while since I've heard that one. The Monitors, a blast from the past, singing in the 80s. Do you remember the 21st night of September? Oh, let's go back with Earth, Wind and Fire. We'll do this. We'll play this classic hit after our 1 o'clock news update. We'll get you the headlines from the newsroom. I have a look at the weather forecast for the week ahead, and then
1: when you've got drums, piano, bass, vocals, when you've got guitars, you've got classic hits. Sydney's Classic Hits, 2UE.
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7: Good afternoon, I'm Jamel Wells. US President Donald Trump says a peace deal with Iran will be signed tomorrow. The move will reportedly reopen the Strait of Hormuz to global shipping. Iran's foreign ministry says signing is more likely to be later in the week. Authorities expect panic buying as a temporary 32-centilitre fuel discount nears its end. Energy Minister Chris Bowen says the tax cut will likely wrap up at the end of the month. The government says it's confident Australia's stockpiles will keep up with an expected spike in demand. Senior Coalition frontbencher John O'Dunham is quitting federal politics. The Liberal senator says he's leaving at a difficult time for the Coalition, but he has confidence in the leadership of Angus Taylor and Matt Canavan. He says he'll remain Shadow Home Affairs Minister for a few more months to complete the Coalition's new migration policies.
8: There are more elements that will need to be announced with regard to skilled migrants, with regard to international students, an overall number, and how we will deal with those things. And so I'm still doing that work alongside colleagues to ensure that we get the best outcome policy-wise.
7: Lifeguards want a federal review of drone restrictions after a woman was attacked by a shark at Sydney's Coogee Beach. A ban on drones at Coogee due to airline flight paths has been temporarily lifted. Surf Life Saving spokesperson Stephen Pearce says the restriction is outdated.
9: We have been able to receive some emergency exemptions overnight from CASA to get our drones up there today. It seems a bit futile that we're able to fly our shark surveillance drones in other surrounding beaches and not just above Coogee Beach.
7: It's been revealed the Victorian government is resisting the use of modular homes to help people recovering from the January bushfires. Leaked documents say caravans are the preferred option as people can be more easily evicted. Recovery Victoria CEO Mariella Diaz visited the fire-devastated town of Ruffey last week. Member for Eora Annabelle Cleland says residents need urgent support.
10: She toured the region and told my community and volunteers, don't expect a modular home, expect a caravan because modular homes are too hard to retrieve. We're 6 months after a disaster. 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We need to see rate relief. We need to see an exemption from the brutal emergency services tax, and we need modular homes on the ground right now.
7: In finance, $1 Australian buying around 70 US cents.
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12: We're an hour away from the Socceroos taking to the field for their opening World Cup clash against Turkey in Vancouver. Scotland has just beaten Haiti 1-0. Jessica Fox has claimed gold at the Canoe Slalom World Cup event in Germany. She took out the women's C1 despite a gate touch, saying it was a nervous situation.
13: I was just trying to get to the finish and I knew that a touch on the second last gate was a risk to, you know, to cop. I crossed the finish line and I couldn't see whether it was already on the time or not. But yeah, look, I'm really happy with that and I'll keep chasing the clean runs.
12: The West Tigers will be looking to bounce back from last week's hammering at the hands of Penrith when they take on Gold Coast at Leichhardt Oval this afternoon. It's the last time the Tigers will play at Leichhardt for a couple of years. Round 14 of the AFL concludes this afternoon when St Kilda host Greater Western Sydney, and the Spurs lead the Knicks by just 4 points in the final quarter of their NBA Finals clash in the United States. If the Knicks win, they win the championship. That's sport. I'm Troy Dodds.
7: That's news and sport.
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1: 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Sydney traffic.
15: Through Merrylands, watch out for a car broken down on the M4 motorway at Burnett Street. That's in the eastbound breakdown lane. Still a good run, 15 minutes from the M7 at Eastern Creek through to Homebush Bay Drive. No delays either for the M1 Pacific Motorway. All clear from the Central Coast southbound from the Hawkesbury River Bridge, 14 minutes into Wurrunga. Get ready for game time with snacks at your local IGA, like Red Rock Deli Chips, better than half price at $2.75. Price at participating stores until June 16, while stocks last. That's the latest traffic on Classic Hits 2UE.
1: 2UE Sydney weather.
7: Showers this afternoon with a top of 21. Tomorrow, cloudy with a top of 20 after an overnight low of 15. Looking further ahead, Tuesday, sunny, 21. Wednesday, partly cloudy, 21. Thursday, mostly sunny, 22. Possible showers on Friday and Saturday. Right now in the city, 16 degrees. 16 in Bankstown and Campbelltown, 18 in Gosford, 15 in Lucas Heights and 15 in Penrith.
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classic hit from Dion. Hello, it's Michelle Murphy. Ready to play the Pretenders back on the Chain Gang in the next 10 minutes. One now from Bon Jovi. John Bon Jovi, he's a grandfather of two. Is he grandpa, granddad? No, they call him Papa John.

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0: called me that. The Eagles' Witchy Woman on Sydney's Classic Hits 2UE. From that, Edison Lighthouse next, and then Heart, All I Want to Do. I love their voices. We love hearing from you, and thank you so much for all the nominations so far for the Sydney Small Business Hero. We are looking for the business in your neighbourhood that really makes a difference. And it can be anybody. It can even be you. If you've got a small business, somebody in just over a week is going to win a $20,000 marketing campaign right here on Classic Hits 2UE. 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You can nominate yourself.
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0: Mr. Blue Sky, a classic hit from ELO. Simon and Garfunkel just before that, Mrs. Robinson. Hello, it's Michelle Murphy. And what I like about keeping us on is, well, I mean, it's the classic hits that we play, like Boney M, because it's great, isn't it? Some fun music. But what I really love is the way we can mix things up. I've got Boney M and a little ditty. About Jack and Diane. We will play both of these after we get you the news headlines at 2 o'clock. We'll get you a traffic update and have a look at the weather forecast for the week ahead too, next.
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7: Good afternoon, I'm Jamel Wells. Australian drivers are being warned to expect a rise in fuel prices as the government prepares to end a temporary cut to the fuel excise. The 32 cents a litre discount was introduced after the Middle East conflict triggered supply bottlenecks and record high prices in March. Industry experts say there'll be an increase in buying before the cuts. Federal opposition leader Angus Taylor has suffered a front bench setback with the resignation of Shadow Home Affairs Minister John O'Dunham. The senior Liberal senator has announced he'll quit politics by the end of the year to spend more time with his family. His political rival, Home Affairs Minister Tony Burke, has told Sky it's a blow for the coalition.
8: Plenty of times when Senator Dunham and I are sparring, and you know, he'll say some pretty harsh things, as you'd expect a shadow minister to say. But the reality is, whenever there's been something squarely in the national interest, I've never seen him be anything other than professional.
7: Australia's largest medical indemnity insurer is warning against a proposal for trained pharmacists to prescribe all medication. The Pharmacy Board has indicated support for the move. Avant Chief Medical Officer Steve Robson says a prescription error can have serious consequences.
9: There's a huge push to expand that to all sorts of medications. The safety implications of this for patients have not been sorted out yet.
7: A drone ban at Sydney's Coogee Beach has been temporarily lifted after a woman was critically injured in a shark attack yesterday. State-funded shark surveillance drones are used at most other beaches, but the ban at Coogee is due to airline flight paths. A community event will be held at Coogee Surf Lifesaving Club on Monday for those seeking support. Victorians have officially become the highest taxed residents in the nation for emergency services. Carolee Katsimbanis reports.
10: The Allan Labor government's rebranding of the old fire services property levy into the new Emergency Services and Volunteers Fund will deliver a 44% increase in revenue. The Herald Sun says the Parliamentary Budget Office confirms that Victorians are being slugged more than anywhere else in Australia for fire services. $221 per person, that's $43 more than the national average. The state election is in November. Carolee Katsimbanis, Melbourne.
7: In finance, one Australian dollar is buying around 70 US cents.
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12: The Socceroos World Cup campaign is underway with Australia taking on Turkey in Vancouver. Coach Tony Popovich made a huge call before the match, overlooking captain Matt Ryan and handing Patrick Beach the gloves for the goalkeeping duties. It's nil all after 2.5 minutes. The New York Knicks are NBA champions, coming from behind yet again to beat San Antonio 93-90 in Game 5.
13: It's over! It's over! Knicks fans, this is not a dream! Your long, long wait has ended! After 53 years, the Knicks are finally NBA champions once again.
12: That call on ESPN. The Tigers host the Titans at Leichhardt Oval in the NRL this afternoon. Despite the gloomy conditions in Sydney, a capacity crowd is expected for what will be the Tigers' last match at the iconic venue before it undergoes renovations. And the Giants and Swifts do battle in the final match of the Super Netball regular season this afternoon. That's sport. I'm Troy Dodds.
7: That's news and sport.
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1: 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Sydney traffic.
15: Into Horsley Park, a multi-car crash on the Horsley Drive at Ferrers Road. That's affecting traffic in both directions and into Ferrers Road as well with backlogs. No delays for the M1 Pacific Motorway. A good southbound run out of the Central Coast from the Hawkesbury River Bridge into Warunga in just 14 minutes. Southern Cross Drive also moving well without delays from the city towards the airport. Thinking about dinner? Make it a winter classic. Corn Silverside for just $10 a kilo at your local IGA. Price of participating stores while stocks last excludes IGA local grocer. That's the latest traffic on Classic Hits 2UE.
1: 2UE Sydney weather.
7: Showers this afternoon with a top of 21. Tomorrow, cloudy with a top of 20 after an overnight low of 15. Looking further ahead, Tuesday, sunny, 21. Wednesday, partly cloudy, 21. Thursday, mostly sunny, 22. Possible showers on Friday and Saturday. Right now in the city, 16 degrees. 16 in Bankstown and Campbelltown, 18 in Gosford, 15 in Lucas Heights and 15 in Penrith.
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1: Loo's Flooring is closing down forever, so all stock must be sold. Hurry in now for crazy low prices. Loo's Flooring, open 7 days, Savile Street, Fairfield.
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0: little ditty from John Mellencamp with a classic hit in the next 10 minutes from the Ted Mulry Gang. I'm not a gambling woman, but I bet it's been a while since you've heard it. Darktown Strutters Ball, a blast from the past not far away. Go West making their way to Australia in August, the 40th anniversary tour. They're coming here with Debbie Gibson, King of Wishful Thinking, straight after this classic hit from The King.
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1: 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Savile Street, Fairfield.
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0: Oh, it's a true story. She works hard for the money. Donna Summer on Sydney's Classic Hits 2UE with Darktown Strutters Bowl. How great was that? A blast from the past. Ted Mulry Gang. I love this. The original version and the updated version. Candle in the Wind. We'll play Elton John with this classic hit in the next 15 minutes. Truly, madly, deeply. Savage Garden. Lead singer Darren Hayes got the invite from Jose Carreras. Have you heard about this? If the sunshine of Queensland is tempting, book it in for December 5. That's when Jose Carreras and friends will be at the Gabba. Now, tickets are going on sale at 10 o'clock tomorrow morning at Ticketmaster. Darren Hayes is joining Jose Carreras. He can't believe it. Neither can Robbie Williams or Natalie Imbruglia or The Corrs or Ronan Keating. They will all be there. Good luck to you if you're buying tickets tomorrow. I'll be in the queue online too.
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0: One of the best, the Beatles, In My Life, with a classic hit from Supertramp just before that, Take the Long Way Home. That's not what you want to do. We want to get you home safe and as quickly and hassle-free as possible. That's why we bring you a traffic update straight after the 3 o'clock news update. And then what we'll do is get straight back into the classic hits, including this one from The Emotions, Best of My Love. I've got a song that has just been covered as well by Keith Urban. The album finally came out on Friday. He's done a whole album of yacht rock covers, and he covers Guitar Man. Bread is on the radio.
1: Yes.
0: We will play the original Guitar Man for you after the 3 o'clock news. Who's gonna
2: steal the show? It only takes one note. Just a small town. And you're singing before you even realize it. We built this city. That's real music.

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4: Good afternoon, I'm Jamel Wells. Consular assistance is being provided for the family of a 9-year-old girl shot dead by police in Pakistan. The girl from Perth was visiting relatives with her family when they were robbed at gunpoint by two people on a motorbike. As her father tried to move the family away, local police arrived. It's understood officers mistook the family's rental car for the getaway vehicle. Federal Treasury modelling shows more than 240,000 people will be cut from the NDIS in the next 4 years. The federal government planned to tighten rules and cut spending on the multi-billion dollar program. Health Minister Mark Butler has told the ABC people who need the care will receive it.
5: This will still be the biggest social program Australia has outside the age pension. It will grow every year, way bigger than Medicare, and it will remain the centrepiece of the most comprehensive suite of supports you will find anywhere in the world.
4: A fisherman has died after being swept off rocks in northern New South Wales. Emergency crews called to Evans Head around 11 a.m. tried to revive him, but he died at the scene. The New South Wales opposition wants changes to the state's drug driving laws dropped. A letter by leading clinical specialists warns a plan to allow a medical cannabis threshold for drivers is flawed with no medical backing. State opposition leader Kelly Sloan says the Premier is risking lives.
6: This is at a time where our road deaths are spiking in this state. It is reckless. It is reckless. It is dangerous. And the doctor himself said it will lead to more body bags.
4: Two 17-year-olds have been charged with assault and trying to steal a car at Surfers Paradise overnight. Queensland police say a 42-year-old man and 36-year-old woman struggled with one of the offenders. They say the woman was punched in the face. Thousands are at Melbourne's Federation Square watching the Socceroos World Cup opener. Julian Marcus reports.
7: Most are clad in green and gold, although Turkish support is loud and proud, with plenty of red and white shirts making their way through the crowd. While on the pitch, Melbourne-born Socceroo defender Aziz Beige says his Turkish community back in Melbourne will be barracking for both sides.
8: Got a few friends in there, and obviously my background's Turkish. I've got a job to do for my country, Australia. So, it is going to be a special night. You know, where I grew up, it's a massive Turkish community.
7: A large police presence is around Federation Square to ensure that the event goes off without any crowd trouble. Julia Marcus, Melbourne.
4: In finance, one Australian dollar buying around 70 US cents.
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9: Turkey 1-0 at half time in their World Cup clash in Vancouver. Nestori Erankunda secured the breakthrough moment in the 27th minute for Australia after goalkeeper Patrick Beach produced a stunning save just seconds earlier. Gold Coast say they won't take the West Tigers lightly despite gaining plenty of confidence from last week's win over Brisbane. Titans coach Josh Hannay says a different Tigers side will show up than the one that got thrashed by Penrith last week.
10: We know they grow a leg at Leichhardt, so it's been about our guys having an acute awareness around what their strengths are, what they look like when they're going well, and also making our guys aware of where they are susceptible also.
9: That match kicks off in an hour, and Brisbane leads Richmond 80-51 early in the third quarter of their AFL clash. That's sport. I'm Troy Dodds.
4: That's the latest news and sport.
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0: 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Sydney traffic.
12: Traffic's still fairly light for the afternoon with the M4 moving well. Watch out for debris westbound through Minchinbury near Archibald Road. No delays for the M1 moving well southbound out of the Central Coast. All clear from the Hawkesbury River Bridge through to Warunga. The M2 motorway also a good run westbound from the Lane Cove Tunnel, and the Southern Cross Drive moving without delays from the city to the airport. Through Lilyfield though, traffic building up with the NRL kicking off at Leichhardt Oval from 4 p.m, adding traffic to Balmain Road and James Street. 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That's the latest traffic on Classic Hits 2UE.
0: 2UE Sydney weather.
4: Possible showers this afternoon. Tomorrow, cloudy with a top of around 20 after an overnight low of 15. Tuesday, sunny, 21. Wednesday, partly cloudy, 21. Thursday, mostly sunny, 22. Possible showers on Friday with a top of 21. And showers forecast for Saturday. Right now in the city, it's 20 degrees. 20 degrees in Bankstown and Campbelltown, 19 in Lucas Heights, 20 in Penrith.
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weather with you this Sunday afternoon. Crowded House with a classic hit from The Emotions just before that. Hello, it's Michelle Murphy and you're my best friend. I'll play Queen straight after this one. A song from Bread that has been covered by Keith Urban. Keith's new album came out on Friday. It's called Flow State and it's an album of covers of yacht rock. He does this one with John Mayer. Here's the original classic hit, Guitar Man.

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0: Dire Straits on your Sunday afternoon. Sydney's classic hits, 2UE with a blast from the past. Billy Joel, Allentown playing in the next 20 minutes. Now, if over the last few days you have opened up any social media or watched any television, there is a really good chance you have seen some highlights of a basketball game that happened in New York a couple of nights ago at Madison Square Gardens. And the reason being, two reasons, it was an incredible game. San Antonio Spurs taking on the New York Knicks, and the Knicks winning by 1 point, a nail biter at the end. But the other reason was all of the stars celebrating in the front row, from Ben Stiller to Jerry Seinfeld to Taylor Swift. They believed in a miracle, and Taylor Swift t-shirt said Stevie Knicks. Knicks, as in New York Knicks. I reckon Stevie Nicks would have liked that tribute. Fleetwood Mac, You Make Love and Fun. In the next 10 minutes, playing right here on Classic Hits 2UE.
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0: got us up and about this afternoon. A classic hit from Wilson Pickett, Land of a Thousand Dances, Dr. Hook, Sharing the Night Together, and what a blast from the past we found, Billy Joel's Allentown. It's a bit of an easy breezy Sunday afternoon. I'm enjoying it, not worrying about Monday yet, not thinking too much about meal prepping and planning the week ahead, but if I were to start dreading tomorrow, what song could I play that would be appropriate? Just another manic Monday. That'll do it. Classic hit from the Bangles. It is Sunday. After our 4 o'clock news update, we'll play that, get you the news headlines, weather forecast and a traffic update as well. And more than a feeling, Boston will play straight after.
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14: Good afternoon, I'm Jamel Wells. An investigation's underway after a 9-year-old Perth girl was shot dead by police in Pakistan. Toby Goff reports.
15: 9-year-old Hania Ahmed was visiting relatives in the northern city of Chakwal with her parents and brother when they were robbed at gunpoint by two thieves on a motorcycle. As her father attempted to drive the family away, local police arrived on scene. Relatives say officers mistook the family's fleeing rental car for that of the armed robbers and opened fire. Hania died from her injuries while her mother escaped unharmed. Her father, Adil Ahmed, and her younger brother both sustained severe gunshot wounds and were rushed to hospital for emergency surgery. The Department of Foreign Affairs has confirmed it's supporting the family as authorities in Pakistan investigate the incident. Toby Goff reporting.
14: A diplomatic breakthrough between Washington and Tehran remains up in the air due to conflicting timelines from both sides. Donald Trump claims a peace deal is scheduled to be signed tomorrow, but Iranian officials argue the document won't be signed until later in the week. Authorities expect panic buying as a temporary 32 centilitre fuel discount nears its end. Energy Minister Chris Bowen says the tax cut will likely wrap up at the end of the month. The government says it's confident Australia's stockpile will keep up with an expected spike in demand. Lifeguards want a federal review of drone restrictions after a woman was attacked by a shark at Sydney's Coogee Beach. A ban on drones at Coogee due to airline flight paths has been temporarily lifted. Surf Life Saving spokesperson Stephen Pearce says the restriction is outdated.
16: We have been able to receive some emergency exemptions overnight from CASA to get our drones up there today. It seems a bit futile that we're able to fly our shark surveillance drones in other surrounding beaches and not just above Coogee Beach.
14: It's been revealed the Victorian government is resisting the use of modular homes to help people recovering from the January bushfires. Leaked documents say caravans are the preferred option as people can be more easily evicted. Recovery Victoria CEO Mariella Diaz visited the devastated town of Ruffey last week. Member for Uroa Annabelle Cleland says residents need urgent support.
17: Toured the region and told my community and volunteers, don't expect a modular home, expect a caravan because modular homes are too hard to retrieve. We're 6 months after a disaster. We should not be fighting for basic needs. We need to see rate relief. We need to see an exemption from the brutal emergency services tax, and we need modular homes on the ground right now.
14: In finance, one Australian dollar buying around 70 US cents.
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19: Incredible scenes in Vancouver, where Australia has beaten Turkey out 2-0 in a famous victory at the World Cup. Nestori Irrankunda scored in the first half, with Connor Metcalf grabbing the lone second half goal in the 75th minute. Turkey had the bulk of second half possession and chances, but Patrick Beach produced a stunning performance in goal for the Socceroos. The New York Knicks have been crowned NBA champions after winning Game 5 over San Antonio 93-90. Series MVP Jalen Brunson says it's an incredible feeling.
20: I got no words. I don't know what I'm feeling. I'm just like, I'm in awe. I don't know. Whenever someone counts us out, we find a way to come back and do something about it.
19: And the NRL clash between the Tigers and Titans getting underway at Leichhardt Oval. That's sport. I'm Troy Dodds.
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1: Classic Hits 2UE. Sydney Traffic.
22: Traffic's still fairly light across this afternoon with the M4 moving well. The M1 Pacific Motorway, a clear run southbound out of the Central Coast. Just 14 minutes travel time from the Hawkesbury River Bridge to Warunga. No delays on the M2 motorway. It's clear westbound from the Lane Cove Tunnel. Drummoyne, a little congested citybound still on Victoria Road near Lyons Road. And through Lilyfield, the NRL about to kick off at Leichhardt Oval. That's adding some extra traffic to Balmain Road. Unlock a Volkswagen deal this end of financial year, like the MI25 ID4 Pro from 59,990 drive away. Ends June 30. T's and C's at Volkswagen.com.au. That's the latest traffic on Classic Hits 2UE.
1: 2UE Sydney weather.
14: Possible showers overnight. Cloudy tomorrow with a top of around 20 after an overnight low of 15. Looking further ahead, Tuesday, sunny, 21. Wednesday, partly cloudy, 21. Thursday, mostly sunny with a top of 22. Friday, possible showers and showers forecast for Saturday. Right now in the city, it's 18 degrees. 17 in Bankstown and Campbelltown. 18 in Gosford. 18 degrees in Penrith.
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1: 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Hurry in now for crazy low prices. 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

For what it's worth, that is a classic hit from Buffalo Springfield. Hello, it's Michelle Murphy with The Real Thing. You to me are everything. And something from Chicago after this song that seems to follow Hugh Grant around in life. It's always the soundtrack to the movies he's in. All Weddings and a Funeral, Love Actually. We love it. Love it. It is all around. A classic hit from Wet, Wet, Wet.

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0: 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Sydney's classic hits to UE with one from Lou Graham that tells a story.
1: 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He said, son, let's
0: Midnight Blue playing in the next 15 minutes. And if you're starting to regret some things you did over the weekend, trust me, you weren't that bad.

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1: Loose flooring is closing down forever, so all stock must be sold. Hurry in now for crazy low prices. Loose flooring open 7 days, Savile Street, Fairfield.
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0: Lay Down Sally, a classic hit from Eric Clapton, and Sweet Caroline, the Neil Diamond song that just a few weeks ago, Prince William was spotted, you've probably seen the videos of him, up in the crowd at Aston Villa's Europa League victory in Istanbul. No doubt Prince William will be watching the FIFA World Cup closely, as we all are. The latest headlines from the newsroom at 5 o'clock next, and then we'll get straight back into the classic hits after we get you up to date with the latest traffic and the weather forecast for the week ahead. Thorn in My Side, Eurythmics on the way. And you bet I can. Dream About You. Classic hit from Dan Hartman for you soon.
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7: Good afternoon, I'm Jamel Wells. Australian drivers are being warned to expect a rise in fuel prices as the government prepares to end a temporary cut to the fuel excise. The 32 cent a litre discount was introduced after the Middle East conflict triggered supply bottlenecks and record high prices in March. Industry experts say there'll be an increase in buying before the cuts. Federal opposition leader Angus Taylor has suffered a frontbench setback with the resignation of Shadow Home Affairs Minister John O'Dunham. The senior Liberal senator has announced he'll quit politics by the end of the year to spend more time with his family. His political rival, Home Affairs Minister Tony Burke, has told Sky it's a blow for the coalition.
8: Plenty of times when Senator Dunham and I are sparring, and you know, he'll say some pretty harsh things, as you'd expect a shadow minister to say. But the reality is, whenever there's been something squarely in the national interest, I've never seen him be anything other than professional.
7: Australia's largest medical indemnity insurer is warning against a proposal for trained pharmacists to prescribe all medication. The pharmacy board has indicated support for the move. Avant Chief Medical Officer Steve Robson says a prescription error can have serious consequences.
9: There's a huge push to expand that to all sorts of medications. The safety implications of this for patients have not been sorted out yet.
7: A drone ban at Sydney's Coogee Beach has been temporarily lifted after a woman was critically injured in a shark attack yesterday. State-funded shark surveillance drones are used at most other beaches, but the ban at Coogee is due to airline flight paths. A community event will be held at Coogee Surf Lifesaving Club on Monday for those seeking support. Victorians have officially become the highest taxed residents in the nation for emergency services. Carolee Katsimbanis reports.
10: The Allan Labor government's rebranding of the old fire services property levy into the new Emergency Services and Volunteers Fund will deliver a 44% increase in revenue. The Herald Sun says the Parliamentary Budget Office confirms that Victorians are being slugged more than anywhere else in Australia for fire services. $221 per person, that's $43 more than the national average. The state election is in November. Carolee Katsimbanis, Melbourne.
7: And an investigation has revealed bootleg alcohol being sold across Queensland. Industry leaders warn the state could see firebombings and violence if the illegal trade escalates. In finance, one Australian dollar buying around 70 US cents.
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12: The Socceroos have started their World Cup campaign in style with a 2-0 upset win over Turkey. Nestori Irrkunda and Connor Metcalf grabbed goals in the stunning win. Coach Tony Popovich says emotions are running high.
13: Can't underestimate what this will do for their confidence and belief. Emotionally, it will take a lot out of the players this game, so we've got to get back and recover well and focus on the US.
12: That audio from SBS. The Titans lead the Tigers 18-12 at halftime of their NRL clash at Leichhardt Oval. West led 12-0, but three tries in 7 minutes saw the visitors take the lead close to the break. And St Kilda leads GWS 60-58 in the third quarter of their AFL clash in Melbourne. That's sport. I'm Troy Dodds.
7: That's the latest news and sport.
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1: Classic Hits 2UE. Sydney traffic.
15: Traffic remains fairly light across the afternoon. The M4 is moving well. No delays for the M1 Pacific Motorway southbound out of the Central Coast. A 14-minute run from the Hawkesbury River Bridge into Warunga currently, with the M2 also moving well westbound from the Lane Cove Tunnel and Southern Cross Drive. No delays out of the city towards the airport. 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That's the latest traffic on Classic Hits 2UE.
1: 2UE Sydney weather.
7: Possible showers overnight. Cloudy tomorrow with a top of around 20 after an overnight low of 15. Looking further ahead, Tuesday, sunny, 21. Wednesday, partly cloudy, 21. Thursday, mostly sunny with a top of 22. Friday, possible showers and showers forecast for Saturday. Right now in the city, it's 18 degrees. 17 in Bankstown and Campbelltown. 18 in Gosford. 18 degrees in Penrith.
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by the Eurythmics this afternoon. Hello, it's Michelle Murphy with some classic hits on the way that really are some of my all-time favourite songs. From Kim Carnes' Betty Davis Eyes to Elton John, I guess that's why they call it the blues. After this, the song from the White Album that Eric Clapton is not credited for, but he plays lead guitar on it. It fits, doesn't it? While My Guitar Gently Weeps, a classic hit from the Beatles.

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0: Isn't that one of the best? Betty Davis Eyes, Kim Carnes on Sydney's Classic Hits 2UE. Ready to hit play on the 70s in half an hour at 6 o'clock. That's all we'll do. Music like this from 6 till midnight. Sunday night, 70s pop, rock, disco, all sorts. Just like this. Cat Stevens, Peace Train. Playing in the next 15 minutes. And the man who is being celebrated in September. Lucky you. If you've got tickets to the Songs of John Farnham, the celebration concert happening down at Rod Laver Arena in Melbourne. Oh, the lineup, incredible. Barnsley, Richard Marx, Human Nature, the man himself, Reasons, playing in the next 15 minutes.
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0: Night Fever, the Bee Gees in there. And next, after our 6 o'clock news headlines, we'll get you the forecast for the weather for the week ahead. And then it's just Sunday night 70s music like this. Don't let the sound of your own wheels. Take it easy. The Eagles on the way. And I've been watching Farmer Wants a Wife. I'm not sure if it's love that's in the air or what's going on, but something's in the air. Sean Paul Young with his classic hit, Minutes Away.
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7: Good evening, I'm Jamel Wells. DFAT's helping the family of a 9-year-old Perth girl shot dead by police in Pakistan. She was visiting relatives with her family when they were robbed at gunpoint by two people. It's understood officers mistook the family's rental car for the getaway vehicle. WA Attorney General Tony Booty says the state's Pakistani community is grieving.
8: I've spoken to a senior member of the Pakistani community in Western Australia, Abdullah Khan, to pass on the government's condolences and also support, and he did tell me that the father and brother are recovering, but it's just a real tragic situation.
7: Federal Treasury modelling shows more than 240,000 people will be cut from the NDIS in the next 4 years. The federal government plans to tighten rules and cut spending on the multi-billion dollar program. Health Minister Mark Butler has told the ABC people who need the care will still receive it.
9: This will still be the biggest social program Australia has outside the age pension. It will grow every year, way bigger than Medicare, and it will remain the centrepiece of the most comprehensive suite of supports you will find anywhere in the world.
7: Senior Coalition frontbencher John O'Dunham is quitting federal politics. The Liberal senator says he's leaving at a difficult time for the Coalition, but has confidence in the leadership of Angus Taylor and Matt Canavan. He says he'll remain Shadow Home Affairs Minister for a few more months to complete the Coalition's new migration policies.
10: There are more elements that will need to be announced with regard to skilled migrants, with regard to international students and overall number, and how we will deal with those things. And so I'm still doing that work alongside colleagues to ensure that we get the best outcome policy-wise.
7: A fourth person's been charged after a man fell from a balcony at Castle Hill in Sydney's northwest in May. A 31-year-old man arrested on an outstanding warrant for murder has been refused bail. Two men aged 30 and 38 and a 34-year-old woman already charged remain before the courts. A fisherman has died after being swept off the rocks in northern New South Wales. Emergency services called to Evans Head tried to revive him, but he died at the scene. And two teenage girls have been arrested after a carjacking in North Queensland. Police say they threatened a woman with a knife before stealing her BMW from a Townsville home. In finance, one Australian dollar is buying around 70 US cents.
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7: The stunning inclusion of Patrick Beach as goalkeeper for the Socceroos has paid off, with the youngster at the centre of several key moments in Australia's 2-0 win over Turkey. Coach Tony Popovich says Beach was ready to deliver.
12: Yeah, it's something that, you know, we've always seen, and I've got a lot of belief in the young man, and he stood up today, so very happy for him.
7: That audio thanks to SBS. Jerome Luai has scored a hat-trick in West Tigers' 36-28 victory over the Gold Coast at Leichhardt Oval. St Kilda has beaten GWS 96-88 in the AFL. A huge upset in Super Netball, with the Giants winning their first game of the year, beating arch-rivals the Swifts 66-65 at Sydney Olympic Park. And the New York Knicks have been crowned NBA champions in the United States. That's news and sport.
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14: Classic Hits 2UE, Sydney traffic.
15: Through Beverly Hills, two cars have crashed on King George's Road, causing delays. A lane northbound is closed near Shorter Avenue. Banks Meadow, a truck breakdown on Botany Road, with two westbound lanes affected there near Beauchamp Road. And all good from the Central Coast. The M1 Pacific Motorway moving well southbound from the Hawkesbury River Bridge. No delays through to Warunga, and a 14-minute travel time. Still some delays through Des Moines. It's busy each way on Victoria Road near Lyons Road. 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
14: 2UE Sydney weather.
7: Possible showers overnight. Cloudy tomorrow with a top of around 20. Tuesday, fine and sunny with a top of 21. Wednesday, partly cloudy, 21. Thursday, mostly sunny, 22. Friday, possible showers and showers forecast for Saturday. Right now in the city, it's 16 degrees. 15 degrees in Bankstown, 16 in Campbelltown, 17 in Gosford, 14 in Lucas Heights, 17 degrees in Penrith.
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0: and you've got bass, keyboards, guitars, drums. 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
5: Good evening, I'm Sarah Wiedersane. Fresh polling shows One Nation leader Pauline Hanson has become the nation's preferred Prime Minister for the very first time. Nine's federal politics reporter Connor McGovern has more.
6: This is a stunning and a seismic U-turn for someone who was previously one of the most unpopular politicians in the country. Resolve Political Monitor polling for the first time finding Pauline Hanson is now first choice for the top job. Her party, One Nation, also inching ahead of Labor on primary votes. The coalition recording its lowest ever result. Pauline Hanson now planning to leverage her surge in popularity using donations made to the party to launch a TV ad blitz during Wednesday night's State of Origin.
5: Consular assistance is being provided for the family of a 9-year-old Perth girl shot dead by police in Pakistan. She was visiting relatives with her family when they were robbed at gunpoint by two people. As her father tried to move the family away, local police arrived. It's understood officers mistook the family's rental car for the getaway vehicle. US President Donald Trump says a peace deal with Iran will be signed tomorrow. The move will reportedly reopen the Strait of Hormuz to global shipping. Iran's foreign ministry says signing is more likely to be later in the week. Authorities expect panic buying as a temporary 32% a litre fuel discount nears its end. Energy Minister Chris Bowen says the tax cut will likely wrap up at the end of this month. The government says it's confident Australia's stockpiles will keep up with an expected spike in demand. A fourth person's been charged with murder after a man fell from a balcony in Sydney's northwest. Jamel Wells reports.
7: A strike force was set up to investigate the death of a 44-year-old man found critically injured outside a unit block in Castle Hill in May. He was treated by paramedics but could not be revived. A 31-year-old man arrested on an outstanding warrant for murder has been refused bail. Two men aged 30 and 38 and a 34-year-old woman already charged with murder remain before the courts. Jamel Wells reporting.
5: Lifeguards want a federal review of drone restrictions after a woman was attacked by a shark at Sydney's Coogee Beach. A ban on drones at Coogee due to airline flight paths has been temporarily lifted. Surf Life Saving spokesperson Stephen Pearce says the restriction is outdated.
3: We have been able to receive some emergency exemptions overnight from CASA to get our drones up there today. It seems a bit futile that we're able to fly our shark surveillance drones in other surrounding beaches and not just above Coogee Beach.
5: In finance, one Australian dollar is buying around 70 US cents.
8: Looking for a little wriggle room? 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
5: An emotional Tony Popovich has praised his young side's incredible determination in Australia's upset 2-0 win over Turkey at the World Cup. The Socceroos withstood huge attacking raids in the second half in a victory that will grow the team's confidence. Popovich says it was a special win.
9: Just proud of the staff for the work they put in and some good decisions there on the sideline. Tried to guide them, tried to support the players and they were outstanding.
5: That audio thanks to SBS. A Jerome Luai hat-trick has helped the Tigers to a 36-28 victory over the Titans at Leichhardt Oval. Still on league, and New South Wales will train at Amy Park in Melbourne tomorrow ahead of Wednesday night's Origin showdown against Queensland at the MCG. And the New York Knicks have been crowned NBA champions. That's the latest news and sport.
0: 2UE Sydney weather.
5: A shower or two overnight, winds southeast to southwesterly at 15 to 25 kilometres an hour. Tomorrow, cloudy with the slight chance of a shower, most likely in the early morning, a top of around 20 degrees after an overnight low of 15. Looking further ahead, Tuesday, sunny, a high of 21 degrees. Wednesday, partly cloudy, tops of 21. Thursday, mostly sunny and 22. Friday, possible showers, a high of 21 degrees. Showers Saturday.
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1: Loo's Flooring is closing down forever, so all stock must be sold. 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
1: While prices everywhere are rising, prices at Lou's Flooring are crashing. $4.5 million in stock must go. But hurry, Lou's Flooring, open 7 days. 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

0: If you know it in the first second, it belongs right here. Classic Hits, Sydney's 2UE.
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6: Good evening, I'm Sarah Wiedersane. A new poll shows One Nation leader Pauline Hanson has overtaken Anthony Albanese as preferred Prime Minister for the first time. The Resolve poll, published in the SMH The Age, has Senator Hanson receiving 33% support from voters, ahead of Mr Albanese with 29% support. Just 16% nominated Coalition leader Angus Taylor as preferred PM. The resignation of Shadow Home Affairs Minister John O'Dunham has been described as a big loss for the Liberal Party. The 43-year-old senator will step away from politics after a 25-year career representing Tasmania to spend more time with his family. His colleague in the Senate, Liberal Senator Dave Sharma, has told Sky News he leaves a big hole on the party's front bench.
7: He's a thoroughly capable, highly competent parliamentarian. He's also a thoroughly decent, kind, generous individual and human being, and just a good human being, and you've heard that today. So I will miss him as much as a colleague and a friend and a companion in the parliament, but certainly we will miss him as a party.
6: Iran has cast doubt on the timing surrounding the signing of a peace deal to end the fighting between the US and Tehran. US President Donald Trump has taken to social media to announce the proposed deal will be signed Sunday local time and would see the Strait of Hormuz open to all. But a spokesman for the Iranian Foreign Ministry says the signing of the Memorandum of Understanding will not be tomorrow. An investigation's underway after a 9-year-old Perth girl was shot dead by police in Pakistan. Toby Goff reports.
8: 9-year-old Hania Ahmed was visiting relatives in the northern city of Chakwal with her parents and brother when they were robbed at gunpoint by two thieves on a motorcycle. As her father attempted to drive the family away, local police arrived on scene. Relatives say officers mistook the family's fleeing rental car for that of the armed robbers and opened fire. Hania died from her injuries while her mother escaped unharmed. Her father, Adil Ahmed, and her younger brother both sustained severe gunshot wounds and were rushed to hospital for emergency surgery. The Department of Foreign Affairs has confirmed it's supporting the family as authorities in Pakistan investigate the incident. Toby Goff reporting.
6: The people of Switzerland are voting on whether to limit its population size. A referendum asks for a yes or no vote to cap the country's population at 10 million. A yes vote would see Switzerland become the first country in Europe to set a population limit, which could jeopardise its relations with the European Union. And a fisherman has died after being swept off the rocks in northern New South Wales at Evans Head. In finance, one Australian dollar is buying 70 US cents.
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6: Australia has stunned Turkey at the World Cup, producing a 2-0 upset victory in Vancouver. Germany and Curaçao battle in the early hours of tomorrow morning. West Tigers have come from behind to beat Gold Coast 36-28 at Leichhardt Oval. Tigers coach Benji Marshall says it was up and down performance, but he was proud of the determination shown, particularly by his leaders.
9: There's a lot to be proud of. I thought some guys showed some great leadership today. I thought Jerome, guys like Alex Seyfarth, who don't get a mention quite often, was our standing for us.
6: St Kilda has been GWS 96-88 in a thrilling final to round 14 of the AFL. Earlier, the Lions thrashed the Tigers. And the Giants have recorded their first win of the Super Netball season, beating the Swigs 66-65 at Sydney Olympic Park. That's news and sport.
0: 2UE Sydney weather.
6: A shower or two overnight, winds southeast to southwesterly at 15 to 25 kilometres an hour. Tomorrow, cloudy with the slight chance of a shower, most likely in the early morning, a top of around 20 degrees after an overnight low of 15. Looking further ahead, Tuesday, sunny, a high of 21 degrees. Wednesday, partly cloudy, tops of 21. Thursday, mostly sunny and 22. Friday, possible showers, a high of 21 degrees. Showers Saturday.
0: 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It's Sunday night 70s on Sydney's 2UE.

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5: Good evening, I'm Sarah Wiedersane. For the first time, Pauline Hanson has become Australia's first choice to be Prime Minister. Fresh polling shows the One Nation leader sits on 33% as preferred Prime Minister, ahead of Labor's Anthony Albanese on 29% and Coalition leader Angus Taylor on 16%. The Resolve poll, published in the SMH The Age, also shows the Coalition's primary vote is down 3 points to 20%. Liberal Senator Dave Sharma has told Sky News he's confident they can regain the trust of lost voters.
6: We need to do better there, but I think we can and we will. We've got a bit of time until the next election. I think what you're seeing reflected in the polls is people's hostility towards the budget, their anger at having been lied to.
5: DFAT is helping the family of a 9-year-old Perth girl shot dead by police in Pakistan. She was visiting relatives with her family when they were robbed at gunpoint by two people. It's understood officers mistook the family's rental car for the getaway vehicle. WA Attorney General Tony Bhuti says the state's Pakistani community is grieving.
7: I've spoken to a senior member of the Pakistani community in Western Australia, Abdullah Khan, to pass on the government's condolences and also support. And he did tell me that the father and brother are recovering, but it's just a real tragic situation.
5: US President Donald Trump says key shipping route, the Strait of Hormuz, will be open to all once its peace deal with Iran is signed. In a post on Truth Social, President Trump has announced the deal is scheduled to be signed tomorrow. However, Iran is casting doubt on the time surrounding the signing, saying the exact date has not been agreed. A referendum is being held in Switzerland on whether to cap the country's population at 10 million. CNN reporter Vivian Vance says the poll has been very polarising and has likened it to Brexit in the UK.
8: Many people feel that immigration has got out of control, that the population is growing way too fast. You have to know that 1 in 3 residents here is foreign-born, that the population has grown by a third since 1990, and the many people feel like it's too difficult to find affordable housing. Public transport is too crowded. There's a lot of traffic jams.
5: Back home, a fourth person's been charged after a man fell from a balcony at Castle Hill in Sydney's northwest in May. A 31-year-old man arrested on an outstanding warrant for murder has been refused bail. And Victorians are now the highest tax residents in the nation for emergency services. In finance, one Australian dollar is buying 70 US cents.
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5: Socceroos fans are still celebrating after Australia downed Turkey 2-0 at the World Cup. West Tigers are beating Gold Coast 36-28, farewelling Leichhardt Oval in style ahead of its upgrade. The New York Knicks have been crowned NBA champions after winning Game 5 over San Antonio 93-90. Series MVP Jalen Brunson says it's an incredible feeling.
10: I got no words. I don't know what I'm feeling. I'm in awe. I don't know. Whenever someone counts us out, we find a way to come back and do something about it.
5: Wins in the AFL to Brisbane and St Kilda. The semi-finals for the Super Netball have been set. The Thunderbirds will take on the Vixens while the Fever play the Mavericks. That's the very latest news and sport.
3: 2UE Sydney weather.
5: A shower or two overnight, winds southeast to southwesterly at 15 to 25 kilometres an hour. Tomorrow, cloudy with the slight chance of a shower, most likely in the early morning, a top of around 20 degrees after an overnight low of 15. Looking further ahead, Tuesday, sunny, a high of 21 degrees. Wednesday, partly cloudy, tops of 21. Thursday, mostly sunny and 22. Friday, possible showers, a high of 21 degrees. Showers Saturday.
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0: If you know it in the first second, it belongs right here. 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
3: Good evening, I'm Sarah Wiedersehen. More voters want Pauline Hanson as their Prime Minister than Anthony Albanese, according to a new poll. The Resolve poll, published in the Sydney Morning Herald and Age, shows 33% picked the One Nation leader as their first choice for the top job. 29% of respondents preferred Labor leader Anthony Albanese, while 22% were undecided. The polling also shows primary support for the coalition has hit a new record low of 20%. US President Donald Trump says an initial agreement to end the war with Iran will be signed tomorrow, which happens to be his 80th birthday. President Trump has declared on social media the deal will see the Strait of Hormuz open to all and will see the US military seize and destroy Tehran's enriched uranium. The federal opposition says the government is treating farmers with contempt after quietly increasing export fees. Meat exports are the worst affected. Shadow Agriculture Minister Darren Chester says export fees have more than doubled in some sectors.
4: With fuel and fertiliser prices already going through the roof, this is the worst possible time for the Labor Party to be sneaking through increased costs for our farming sector.
3: A shark cull has not been ruled out after a mum was attacked by a great white while swimming between the flags at one of Sydney's most popular beaches. The 35-year-old remains in a critical but stable condition in hospital following Saturday's attack at Coogee Beach, which occurred just 20 to 30 metres offshore. Drones and jet skis will be deployed at first light tomorrow to check the coastline before all eastern suburbs beaches are allowed to reopen. The New South Wales government will fund a permanent memorial for victims of the Bondi terrorist attack. Toby Goff reports.
5: Exactly 6 months ago today, a community holiday celebration turned into a tragedy. 15 innocent lives were lost when two gunmen opened fire at the Hanukkah by the Sea event. Now the state government is allocating $8.3 million to ensure long-term community recovery and a permanent tribute. $2 million will go directly to Waverley Council to design a lasting monument to the victims and brave locals who risked their lives to help. The funding will also support community programs and a major development at the Sydney Jewish Museum to tackle the ongoing threat of anti-Semitism. Toby Goff, Sydney.
3: Also making news, a body's been found following a house fire in Sydney's southwest. And two 17-year-olds have been charged with assault and trying to steal a car at Surfers Paradise overnight. In finance, one Australian dollar is buying 70 US cents.
2: Looking for a little wriggle room? Compare your home loan with a loan market broker today.
3: Patrick Beach's stunning performance for the Socceroos was one of the highlights of a famous World Cup win. The youngster produced several key saves in the 2-0 win over Turkey. Speaking to the SBS, Beach says he understands the enormity of the victory.
6: We know what this sport and what this result does for the whole country, so yeah, just over the moon, mate.
3: Jerome Luai has scored a hat-trick in a West Tigers victory to remember at Leichhardt Oval. The Tigers came from behind to beat the Titans 36-28. Brisbane cruised to a 35-point win over Richmond in the AFL, while it was much tighter between St Kilda and GWS, the Saints getting up by 8. And there's been wild celebrations in New York after the Knicks scored a comeback victory over the Spurs to wrap up the NBA championship. That's news and sport.
1: 2UE Sydney weather.
3: A shower or two overnight, winds southeast to southwesterly at 15 to 25 kilometres an hour. Tomorrow, cloudy with the slight chance of a shower, most likely in the early morning, a top of around 20 degrees after an overnight low of 15. Looking further ahead, Tuesday, sunny, a high of 21 degrees. Wednesday, partly cloudy, tops of 21. Thursday, mostly sunny and 22. Friday, possible showers, a high of 21 degrees. Showers Saturday.
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1: Loose flooring is closing down forever, so all stock must be sold. 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
7: Hello, I'm Sarah Wiedersehen. Fresh polling shows One Nation leader Pauline Hanson has become the nation's preferred Prime Minister for the very first time. Nine's federal politics reporter Connor McGovern has more.
8: This is a stunning and a seismic U-turn for someone who was previously one of the most unpopular politicians in the country. Resolve Political Monitor polling, for the first time, finding Pauline Hanson is now...

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lusting and his hunger for power became known to more and more people. 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
15: Hello, I'm Sarah Wiedersane. More voters want Pauline Hanson as their Prime Minister than Anthony Albanese, according to a new poll. The Resolve poll, published in the Sydney Morning Herald and Age, shows 33% picked the One Nation leader as their first choice for the top job. 29% of respondents preferred Labor leader Anthony Albanese, while 22% were undecided. The polling also shows primary support for the coalition has hit a record low of 20%. Liberal Senator Dave Sharma has told Sky News

0: it is good to have those half-hour blocks where it's all music. And, you know, the thing is the music's pretty, you know, mixed up, which is good. It's a wide range, and that's what I like about it.
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1: Milk, a delicious source of natural goodness. But for some, it's off the menu. 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But A2 milk is different. 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Only A2 milk will do.
2: KFC's new lunchtime boxful range will push the box to its physical limit. Even the $5 boxful may strain under the sheer volume of chicken. 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As for the $15 boxful, such chicken indulgence has rarely been seen. Defy the limits of the box with the KFC boxful. 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
11: Hello, I'm Sarah Widdersane. One Nation's Pauline Hanson has surged in the polls to become preferred Prime Minister for the first time. The Resolve Political Monitor shows Ms Hanson leads on 33%, ahead of Anthony Albanese on 29%, while opposition leader Angus Taylor trails on 16%. 22% of respondents said they were undecided. Despite the unpopularity of Labor's budget, primary support for the coalition has dropped to a record low of 20%. One of the biggest industry superannuation funds is warning Labor's capital gains tax overhaul could hurt investment and innovation. HotPlus has raised concerns ahead of a Senate inquiry into the contentious tax changes, which gets underway later this morning. Tributes are growing for a 9-year-old Perth girl shot dead by police in Pakistan in a case of mistaken identity. Hania Ahmed was travelling with her parents and younger brother when their rental car was peppered with bullets. Local police had mistakenly identified them as thieves. Hania was a Year 4 student at Qdao's Australian Islamic College. Executive

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1: I've heard people say that too much of anything is not good for you, baby. 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It doesn't seem to me like it's enough.

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8: Hello, I'm Sarah Wiedersain. More voters want Pauline Hanson as their Prime Minister than Anthony Albanese, according to a new poll. The Resolve poll, published in the Sydney Morning Herald and Age, shows 33% picked the One Nation leader as their first choice for the top job. 29% of respondents preferred Labor leader Anthony Albanese, while 22% were undecided. The polling also shows primary support for the coalition has hit a record low of 20%. Liberal Senator Dave Sharma has told Sky News they have time before the next election to win back support.
9: What we need to be doing more of is saying, how will we do things differently? How will we fix, you know, you're angry at Anthony Albanese and with very good reason. Yeah. How will we do things like lower your cost of living, yeah, ensure you can afford a house, ensure you pay less tax, rein in the size of government and stop wasteful government spending?
8: US President Donald Trump says an initial agreement to end the war with Iran will be signed later today, which marks his 80th birthday. President Trump has declared on social media the deal will see the Strait of Hormuz open to all and will see the US military seize and destroy Tehran's enriched uranium. However, Iran has cast doubt on the timing surrounding the signing, saying the exact date has not been agreed. British forces have intercepted a Russian oil tanker in the English Channel. British Prime Minister Sir Keir Starmer says the tanker is being investigated by officials who suspect it is part of a Russian shadow fleet. Back home, a shark cull has not been ruled out after a mum was attacked by a great white while swimming between the flags at one of Sydney's most popular beaches. The 35-year-old remains in a critical

0: but stable condition in hospital following Saturday's attack at Coogee Beach, which occurred just 20 to 30 metres offshore. The New South Wales government has declared nothing is off the table to improve the safety of swimmers, including a shark cull. But shark policy expert Dr. Chris Pepineff says shark culls don't work.
1: Because white sharks in particular are pelagic and travel the whole ocean. So a shark that we see today could be from New Zealand, and the shark tomorrow we see could be from Queensland.
0: Early projections suggest voters in Switzerland have rejected a proposal to limit the country's population to 10 million. A referendum asked people to vote yes or no on the proposed cap. The poll, likened to Britain's 2016 Brexit vote, has put businesses on edge due to concerns it could jeopardise the country's relations with the European Union. And an investigation is underway after a body was found following a house fire at Bankstown in Sydney's southwest.
2: Looking for a little wriggle room? Compare your home loan with a loan market broker today.
0: An emotional Tony Popovich has praised his young side's incredible determination in Australia's upset 2-0 win over Turkey at the World Cup. The Socceroos withstood huge attacking raids in the second half in a victory that will grow the team's confidence. Popovich says it was a special win.
3: Just proud of the staff for the work they put in and some good decisions there on the sideline. Tried to guide them, tried to support the players, and they were outstanding.
0: That audio thanks to SBS. A Jerome Luai hat-trick has helped the Tigers to a 36-28 victory over the Titans at Leichhardt Oval in the NRL. Brisbane has cruised to a 35-point win over Richmond in the AFL, while it was much tighter between St Kilda and GWS, the Saints getting up by 8. And the New York Knicks have been crowned NBA champions.
4: TUE Sydney weather.
0: Around the country, Canberra cloudy with a slight chance of a shower, a top of 16. Melbourne partly cloudy with a high of 18 degrees. Sydney partly cloudy, a slight chance of a morning shower and 20 degrees. Brisbane partly cloudy and 23. Showers easing in Perth with a high of 15 degrees. Adelaide showers increasing and 20. Mostly sunny in Hobart, a high of 13. Darwin sunny and 32.
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6: Hello, I'm Sarah Widdersain. One Nation's Pauline Hanson has surged in the polls to become preferred Prime Minister for the first time. The Resolve Political Monitor shows Ms Hanson leads on 33%, ahead of Anthony Albanese on 29%, while opposition leader Angus Taylor trails on 16%. 22% of respondents said they were undecided. Despite the unpopularity of Labor's budget, primary support for the coalition has dropped to a record low of 20%. One of the biggest industry superannuation funds is warning Labor's capital gains tax overhaul could hurt investment and innovation. HotPlus has raised concerns ahead of a Senate inquiry into the contentious tax changes, which gets underway later this morning. Tributes are growing for a 9-year-old Perth girl shot dead by police in Pakistan in a case of mistaken identity. Hania Ahmed was travelling with her parents and younger brother when their rental car was peppered with bullets. Local police had mistakenly identified them as thieves. Hania was a Year 4 student at Qdao's Australian Islamic College. Executive Principal Abdallah Khan says she was a happy, playful and very friendly student.
7: The friends and the people who she played with at the college and interacted with, they are all extremely sad.
6: A community event will be held at Coogee Surf Life Saving Club in Sydney's East tonight after a weekend shark attack. A 35-year-old mum was critically injured when she was mauled by a great white while swimming between the flags just 20 to 30 metres offshore on Saturday. In response, a drone ban at the beach due to airline flight paths has been temporarily lifted. The New South Wales Agriculture Minister Tara Moriarty says a shark cull has not been ruled out as the government looks at ways to improve swimmer safety.
8: Nothing is off the table, but I'm particularly interested in further advice on how we can expand the use of technology.
6: Extravagant celebrations will be held today to mark US President Donald Trump's 80th birthday, including a cage fight on the White House lawn. President Donald Trump has also announced on social media a long-sought peace deal with Iran will be signed to mark his big day, although Tehran

on a warm summer's evening, on a train bound for nowhere, I met up with a gambler. We were both too tired to sleep, so we took turns of staring out the window at the darkness till boredom overtook us.

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6: Good morning, I'm Josh Bryant. The latest polling suggests Pauline Hanson's popularity has reached another milestone with voters. Sarah Wiedersehen reports.
7: Fresh polling shows for the very first time One Nation leader Pauline Hanson is the preferred Prime Minister ahead of Labor's Anthony Albanese and opposition leader Angus Taylor. 33% of people surveyed for the Resolve poll in the SMH and Age picked Senator Hanson as their first choice for the top job. Her party has also inched ahead of Labor on primary votes, rising 5 percentage points to 29%. Despite the unpopularity of Labor's budget, the coalition has seen its primary support plummet 3 points to a record low of 20%. Sarah Wiedersehen reporting.
6: An inquiry into Labor's contentious tax changes gets underway this morning. Industry superannuation firm HotPlus is adding its voice to concerns that the capital gains tax overhaul could damage investment and innovation in Australia. The government argues the changes are about making the tax system fairer. WA's Pakistani communities grieving after a 9-year-old girl was killed in a tragic case of mistaken identity in Pakistan. Hania Ahmed was travelling with her parents and younger brother when officers opened fire on a rental car. DFAT is providing consular assistance to the family. Asim Chaudhry from the Pakistani Association says Hania's death has shocked the local community.
8: Community is really concerned. They are really down as well. They're mourning. This news is very shocking, especially the death of 9 years old. They just came from the pilgrimage and they have to face all this tragedy back home.
6: The New South Wales government is not ruling out a shark cull as it looks to improve swimmer safety after a woman was mauled by a great white shark at Sydney's Coogee Beach. The 35-year-old in a critical but stable condition in hospital. The state's agriculture minister declaring that nothing is off the table when discussing the attack and how to manage the ocean predators. British troops have boarded a Russian tanker in the English Channel. The move follows similar actions by French Navy officials who've seized 4 tankers in 12 months, all actions designed to interrupt Moscow's oil trade. The UK Prime Minister Sir Keir Starmer says the operation deals a blow to Russia. Also making news, Australia is sending a delegation of officials to Asia over growing diplomatic concerns over the plans to force more gas exporters to hold back supplies for domestic use. A 21-year-old woman has died in Brazil after staff allegedly forgot to attach the bungee cord before they threw her from a bridge. In finance, one Australian dollar is buying 70.4 US cents.
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6: Well, fans are still

0: Celebrating the Socceroos, they're turning their attention to this week's match against co-host the USA at the World Cup. They've given their chances of advancing a huge boost with the 2-0 win over Turkey. This morning, Germany has downed Curaçao 7-1. St Kilda's edged out GWS by 8 points to wrap up the round's AFL action. The Lions, too good for Richmond, winning by 35 points in Hobart. The West Tigers have farewelled Leichhardt Oval in style. The ground will be out of action for upgrade works. The Tigers with a comeback 36-28 win over the Gold Coast Titans. The Australian Cricketers Association is vowing to block the Big Bash League privatisation plans unless there is an improved deal for players. And Lewis Hamilton's claimed a maiden Formula One victory as a Ferrari driver. That's the latest news and sport.
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0: A look at the weather around the country. Canberra, cloudy conditions, a top of 16 degrees. Melbourne, partly cloudy and 18. Sydney, a possible shower and a top of 20. Brisbane, partly cloudy and 23. In Perth, cooler with showers and a top of 15 degrees. Showers developing in Adelaide and 19. Hobart, mostly sunny and a high of 13 degrees. Darwin, a sunny day and a top of 32.

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2: Good morning, I'm Josh Bryant. A man has been found dead following a house fire in Sydney's southwest. Emergency services were called to a blaze in the garage of a Bankstown home. The body of a man believed to be aged in his 60s was found inside the garage when the flames were extinguished. Police say at this stage there are no suspicious circumstances. One Nation's popularity has hit another milestone, with Pauline Hanson overtaking Anthony Albanese as preferred Prime Minister in the latest polling. The Resolve poll shows the minor party's leader was the first choice for 33% of those surveyed, more than twice as popular as opposition leader Angus Taylor. The polling also shows the coalition's primary vote down 3 points to 20%. Liberal Senator Dave Sharma's told Sky News he's confident they can regain the trust of voters.
3: We need to do better there. But I think we can and we will. We've got a bit of time until the next election. I think what you're seeing reflected in the polls is people's hostility towards the budget, their anger at having been lied to.
2: A parliamentary inquiry into Labor's tax changes will get underway this morning. It will examine the federal government's push to rein in the capital gains tax discount and negative gearing concessions. The opposition argues the changes will hurt investment and stifle aspiration. The government maintains the adjustments are needed to make the tax system fairer. The US and Iran are offering conflicting timelines over when a proposed peace deal to end the war could permanently be signed. The Iran Foreign Ministry is disputing suggestions from Donald Trump the deal, which would see the Strait of Hormuz reopened, will be signed as early as today. It's understood a memorandum of understanding has been established to set up the framework for a peace agreement. Former White House advisor Laura Schwartz says, has told Nine there's cautious optimism a deal could actually happen this time.
4: This is the 39th time President Trump and the White House has said peace is imminent. So you can imagine there's some skepticism, but there is more optimism than ever, because for the first time, it's not just the United States and mediators like Pakistan and the Qataris talking about an agreement, but the Iranians.
2: A man has now been charged over an assault on Sydney's northern beaches last month. A 47-year-old was left with serious facial injuries when he was attacked by a group of unknown people at DY. An 18-year-old has now been charged with reckless wounding in company and is due to face court today. Also making news, 12 people have died in a plane crash in the US state of Missouri, and the state government is not ruling out a shark cull, saying there is nothing off the table in response to the attack at Coogee, which has left a swimmer in a critical condition. In finance, one Australian dollar currently buying 70.4 US cents.
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5: Good morning. As Socceroos fans continue to celebrate Australia's emphatic win over Turkey, the World Cup action continues. Germany has thumped Curaçao 7-1 in the first of today's games. The Netherlands take on Japan in about half an hour's time. Gold Coast coach Josh Hannah is looking at the positives. Despite going down to the Tigers by 8 points, the Titans gave up a halftime lead to lose 36-28 at Leichhardt Oval. Hannah says he's still proud of how far the side has come this season.
6: Yeah, we're really frustrated about the outcome, but really proud of the performance and the growth, you know, seeing it just about every week from these guys.
5: The Giants have gone down to St Kilda by 8 points in the AFL, while GWS has notched up a crucial win in Super Netball, securing its first win of the season. That's sport. I'm Mike Pearsall.
2: That's the latest news and sport.
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2: Cloudy with a chance of showers in parts, south to southeasterly winds, top of 20 degrees on the coast, 19 in the west. Skies clearing tomorrow, a partly cloudy day for Wednesday. Similar conditions on Thursday, showers returning for Friday and Saturday. Right now it's 16 degrees in town, humidity 72%. It's 14 degrees at Bankstown, 14 also Campbelltown and Lucas Heights, 15 degrees at Gosford, 15 degrees also Go at Penrith and Terry Hills.
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0: classic hits to you. Such a great start to Monday. ELO, Last Train to London. Morning, it's Kathy, 18 to 6. Cash here to get you into the new week. This is the station that gives you the $1,000 minute. 10 trivia questions to answer correctly inside 1 minute for $1,000. Sometimes it's your set of questions. Sometimes not quite. We found out on Friday with John of Chipping Norton. Which country is known for its Great Wall?
1: China.
0: Roast lamb is commonly served with a sauce made from which herb?
1: Rosemary.
0: What do the letters AKA typically stand for?
1: Pass.
0: True or false? The actor playing James Bond in GoldenEye was Pierce Brosnan.
1: True.
0: Aviators are a style of what thing that you wear?
1: A hat.
0: What's the name of the Australian men's lawn bowls team?
1: Willis.
0: Starting with C, what can be both a sport and a chirping insect?
1: Cicada.
0: What's the world's largest continent by land area?
1: Asia.
0: A small freight elevator used to carry food is referred to as a dumb what? What's a group of fish called?
1: Pod.
0: That was tough going this morning for you.
1: Yes, it was.
0: All right, we have money. Once again, we've upheld the tradition that I've never sent anybody away empty-handed. There is always money to win. I wish I could give you the $1,000, but we're a little way off it. Roast lamb, commonly served with a sauce made from which herb? So rosemary and lamb do go together, but the sauce that you serve with it is mint sauce. Yeah, the letters AKA typically stand for also known as. Aviators are a style of sunglasses. What's the name of the Australian men's lawn bowls team? That's the Jackaroos. Starting with C, what can be both a sport and a chirping insect?
1: Cricket.
0: Yeah,
1: cricket.
0: I was going to say, I wanted you to say cricket. I was willing you to say that. A small freight elevator used to carry food is referred to as a dumb what? That's a dumb waiter. And we missed the group of fish. You said pod, that's whales or dolphins, but a group of fish is just called a school of fish. New set of questions ready to roll out here this morning and $1,000 waiting. 10 out of 10 wins you that cash and we play our $1,000 minute right near 8 o'clock.
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0: 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Sydney traffic.
1: On the M4 motorway in Maze Hill, we've got reports of a breakdown westbound. It's in the shoulder near Burnett Street. George's Hall, a breakdown on Henry Lawson Drive northbound, just north of Tower Road. Cecil Hills, as of yesterday, direct access to the M7 and M12 motorway now open. The M7 northbound and southbound exits now linked directly to the M12 motorway to Western Sydney Airport and the Northern Road in Ludlam. A bit of light fog also travelling through Sydney's outer suburbs. Just take extra care. 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That's traffic on Classic Hits 2UE.
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5: It's 6 o'clock. Good morning. I'm Josh Bryant. The inquiry into the federal government's proposed tax changes gets underway today as One Nation continues to make inroads in polling. Federal politics editor Michael Packey explains.
6: The latest Resolve poll shows One Nation continues to lead Labor and the Coalition, with those surveyed also placing Pauline Hanson as preferred Prime Minister over Anthony Albanese. One Nation's Fire the Liar campaign has so far raised around $4 million as an inquiry into Labor's broken election promises gets underway. A parliamentary committee will examine the effect of the government's plan to rein in the capital gains tax discount and negative gearing concessions. The opposition claims the changes will hurt investment, while the government argues they'll make the tax system fairer. Michael Packey reporting.
5: A fourth person has been charged over a fatal balcony fall in Sydney's northwest. A 44-year-old man died at the scene after being found with critical injuries at Castle Hill last month. A 31-year-old man has now been charged with murder. Three others remain before the courts. A body's been found after fire tore through a garage in Sydney's southwest. A man believed to be in his 60s was found dead once the flames at Bankstown were extinguished. An investigation is underway, but the blaze is not being treated as suspicious at this stage. Surf Life Saving New South Wales is lobbying for permanent clearance to fly shark-spotting drones over some Sydney beaches. The state government is also not ruling out a shark cull, saying nothing is off the table after a woman was left with critical injuries in a shark attack at Coogee. Surf Life Saving spokesperson Stephen Pearce says the drone restrictions are outdated.
7: It seems a bit futile that we're able to fly our shark surveillance drones in other surrounding beaches and not just above Coogee Beach.
5: Israel has launched a strike on Beirut, potentially derailing a peace deal between the United States and Iran. US President Donald Trump has declared an agreement could be signed as early as today. Iran's chief negotiator now saying there's no point in continuing talks with the US after the attack by Israel. The NRMA's roadside assistance staff are going on strike for the first time in more than two decades. 210 workers will take part in the 48-hour work stoppage as they push for a pay rise. The organisation says it has contingency plans in place to minimise disruptions. Also making news, a vigil has been held in Sydney's East to mark 6 months since the Bondi Beach terror attack, and a drug which delivers copper to the brain has been identified as a potential treatment for Alzheimer's disease. In finance, one Australian dollar buying 70.4 US cents.
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8: The West Tigers have bounced back from their 68-0 thumping with a 36-28 win over the Gold Coast Titans. Skipper Jerome Luai scored a second-half hat-trick for the home side in their final match at Leichhardt Oval until 2028. Netherlands and Japan have just kicked off their first group match at the FIFA World Cup. Earlier, Germany thrashed Curaçao 7-1, while the Aussies are still celebrating the 2-0 upset win over Turkey. In cricket, Australia has won its final one-day in Bangladesh. Cooper Connolly's opening knock of 149, inspiring Australia to a one-wicket wicket win. At the Women's T20 World Cup, India has defeated Pakistan by 64 runs. Lewis Hamilton.

0: Hamilton's picked up his first Formula One race win since switching to Ferrari from Mercedes. He's taken out the Barcelona Grand Prix. And the GWS Giants have gone down to St Kilda in the AFL 96-88. That's sport. I'm Mike Pearsall.
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3: 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Sydney traffic.
4: M4 through Maze Hill, we've had a reported breakdown westbound near the shoulder lane at Burnett Street, not causing a hold up to traffic. And citybound motorists are starting to fill now eastbound as you pass the M7. The M5 motorway, citybound congestion now passing the Hume Highway and again towards the River Road in Revesby. Now, yesterday morning in Cecil Hills, the new M7, M12 ramps did reopen for that join. And we are actually seeing some congestion through the area right now, looking fairly steady for the Harbour Bridge and Tunnel. Right now, there are Android deals aplenty at Telstra. 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I'm Brittany Gorrell. That's the latest traffic on Classic Hits 2UE.
3: 2UE Sydney weather.
1: Cloudy with a chance of showers in parts, south to southeasterly winds, top of 20 degrees on the coast, 19 in the west. Skies clearing tomorrow, a partly cloudy day for Wednesday. Similar conditions on Thursday, showers returning for Friday and Saturday. Right now it's 16 degrees in town, humidity 72%. It's 14 degrees at Bankstown, 14 also Campbelltown and Lucas Heights, 15 degrees at Gosford, 15 degrees also at Penrith and Terry Hills.
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Classic hits to you, Carly Simon, and it's Cathy. Morning, nice to have you along. The Socceroos off to a flyer in the FIFA World Cup. 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I wonder how busy those live sites will be this coming weekend, though. Australia takes on the USA and the timing is a little bit different. 2 o'clock on a Sunday afternoon we could handle, but this coming weekend it's 5 o'clock Saturday morning. You fancy the alarm ringing at about 4 on a Saturday to get up and watch the Socceroos? 6:09 with Toto, Classic Hits, 2UE.

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1: Classic hits to you, bread, everything I own. It's Kathy, 16 past 6, top of 19 on the coast today, 20 in the city and 19 for Penrith. A cloudy Monday and a shower or two. Lots of beaches still closed after the shark attack on Saturday. Our thoughts are with that young lady and her family. And this is a good touch. The Coogee Surf Lifesaving Club and the Randwick City Council are actually holding a community gathering tonight for anyone who was there and witnessed what happened on Saturday, or just in general, anybody in the community who needs a bit of support. There'll be some mental health support officers on site. It's happening at about 6:30 upstairs at the Coogee Surf Lifesaving Club tonight. So whether that's handy info for you or somebody else, please pass it on. Elton John, 60 seconds away at Classic Hits 2UE as we welcome in a brand new week.
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0: 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Sydney traffic.
1: Runtime on the M4 motorway filling up to about 25 minutes now eastbound from Eastern Creek at the M7 through to Homebush Bay Drive. In Colo Heights, there's emergency roadworks on Putty Road in each direction for a section. East Lakes, a reported breakdown. Southern Cross Drive southbound near Gardiners Road overpass. A breakdown for George's Hall on Henry Lawson Drive at northbound just north of Tower Road. And the M5 motorway still holding fairly steady citybound but starting to fill up in Casula. Hurry, the Sutton's 3-day end of financial year event ends Sunday. 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I'm Brittany Gorrell. That's the latest traffic on Classic Hits 2UE.

0: Classic hits to you, just a perfect bit of 60s pop from the Ronettes. Morning, it's Kathy, 26 past 6. We're crowning Sydney's Small Business Hero next Monday. 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
7: It's 6:30. Good morning. I'm Josh Bryant. A two-day inquiry looking at the federal government's proposed tax changes gets underway today. Labor seeking to pass its bill to overhaul capital gains tax and negative gearing before Parliament's winter break. The Coalition and some business groups argue that scrapping the concessions would hurt aspiration and stifle investment in Australia. But Everybody's Home spokesperson May Azizi believes the reforms will rebalance the housing system.
11: These tax breaks have been in place for 30 years and they've pushed up the cost of housing. Right now, if you're a first home buyer, you're competing every single weekend at auction with people who've been underwritten by the taxpayer.
7: A new poll shows One Nation leader Pauline Hanson has now overtaken Anthony Albanese as preferred Prime Minister amongst surveyed voters. The latest Resolve poll also shows the minor party continues to lead Labor and the Coalition on primary vote. The state government is negotiating with the Civil Aviation Safety Authority to permanently allow shark-spotting drones at more Sydney beaches. Surf Life Saving New South Wales wants to fly its drones above Coogee and Bondi, which are usually off-limits due to aircraft flight paths. The ban has been temporarily lifted after an attack at Coogee, which left a woman in a critical condition. A fourth person is due in court charged with murder after a man fell from a balcony in Sydney's northwest. Jamel Wells reports.
12: A strike force was set up to investigate the death of a 44-year-old man found critically injured outside a unit block in Castle Hill in May. He was treated by paramedics but could not be revived. A 31-year-old man arrested on an outstanding warrant for murder has been refused bail. Two men aged 30 and 38 and a 34-year-old woman already charged with murder remain before the courts. Jamel Wills reporting.
7: Iran's chief negotiator claims there's no point in continuing talks with the US after Israel launched an attack on Beirut. Israel says it struck a command center run by the Iran-backed group Hezbollah. US President Donald Trump earlier declared that an agreement between his country and Iran could be signed as early as today. Also making news, NRMA roadside assistance staff are walking off the job as part of a push for better pay, and researchers are raising concerns about underrepresentation of men in weight loss trials. The Hunter Medical Research Institute found men accounted for just 30% of participants in the trials they looked at. Dr. Miles Young says that could be for a number of reasons.
13: Four times as many studies target women explicitly compared to men, and also in studies where researchers recruit both men and women, the interventions are often designed mostly with women in mind.
7: In finance, one Aussie dollar buying 70.4 US cents.
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14: Alex de Minaur has given up a chance to crack the world's top five, losing a tournament final in Netherlands. That's Craig Gabriel reports.
15: For a lot of the Hertogenbosch final, de Minaur was playing catch-up tennis and he lost a close one to Polish player Kamil Maszak, 6-3, 2-6, 7-6, the breaker being 7-5. De Minaur was down a break in the final set. He got that back and pushed it to a tiebreak, but there again was behind, trailing 1-5. He got to 5-all, but then double-faulted on championship point. The loss stops him making his debut in the top five. At Queen's, Donna Vekic held off Emma Raducanu, 6-love, 7-6, and Ben Shelton goes to 5 after winning Stuttgart. Craig Gabriel, London.
14: Round 15 of the NRL is wrapped up with the West Tigers defeating the Titans 36-28 at Leichhardt Oval. That's sport. I'm Mike Pearsall.
7: 26-7, that's the latest news and sport.
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1: Classic Hits 2UE, Sydney Traffic.
17: The M4 motorway, a slow patch citybound heading towards Silverwater Road due to a breakdown coming through Auburn. We've got a collision in Merrylands West on Sherwood Road at Peyton Street, delays in each direction. A breakdown for George's Hall on Henry Lawson Drive, northbound just north of Tower Road. The M7, M2 merge in Baulkham Hills building up quite quickly. And in Beecroft, a two-car collision, Beecroft Road at Albert Road. Dry July starts soon. 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I'm Brittany Gorrell. That's the latest Sydney traffic on Classic Hits 2UE.
18: 2UE Sydney weather.
14: Cloudy with a chance of showers in parts, south to southeasterly winds, top of 20 degrees on the coast, 19 in the west. Skies clearing tomorrow, a partly cloudy day for Wednesday. Similar conditions on Thursday, showers returning for Friday and Saturday. Right now it's 16 degrees in town, humidity 72%. It's 14 degrees at Bankstown, 14 also Campbelltown and Lucas Heights, 15 degrees at Gosford, 15 degrees also at Penrith and Terry Hills.
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Sydney's home of classic hits, 2UE, Pablo Cruz, and it's Kathy, 20 to 7. You know, it's a brand new week and it is Men's Health Week kicking off as of today. Just read some stats before that they say 2 out of 3 Aussie blokes wait too long to go and see the doc when something changes. So if that's you, if you've been thinking, yeah, I must get around to that, this is the week to book your appointment. If it hurts so good, you've got to see the quack. John Mellencamp, classic hits, 2UE.

0: Classic Hits 2UE, Joni Mitchell, and it's Kathy. 14 to 7, cloudy start to the week. A slight chance of a shower today, 19 on the coast and 20 for the city, 19 in Penrith today too. It's Monday, June 15. Let's open the history books and do On This Day. The first Pizza Hut opened its doors in Kansas in 1958.
1: Oven fresh, just for you at your hometown Pizza Hut restaurant. Your hometown Pizza Hut.
0: Then it took the world by storm. It came to Sydney in 1970. Did you take the kids and do all you can eat at the first Pizza Hut in Punch Bowl Road in Belfield? Leo Sayer fulfilled a long-held dream on this day in 2005 when he permanently moved to Australia.
2: I just found that I came to a country where I could feel really free, very much at home. There was still a lot of English things, particularly about Australia at that time.
0: Leo became an Aussie citizen officially in 2009 and lives in Berrima now. Harry Nilsson was born on this day in 1941. He left us some good songs. He was only 52 when he passed away after a heart attack. American actor Neil Patrick Harris is 53 today. We first saw him as a teenager in Doogie Howser MD, and then he disappeared for a while and came back in a show called How I Met Your Mother.
3: Who names a show How I Met Your Mother? 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Like a bunch of basic words put together as a sentence. It's not a title, but I digress.
0: And one of the leaders of Australia's progressive rock scene of the 70s has a birthday today, turning 81.

0: moved here from New Zealand and led bands like Spectrum and Aerial. Gavin Miller will give us a bit more of June 15's anniversaries, birthdays and milestones in our Classic Hits Lunchbox midday today. And in 60 seconds, I'll give you George Michael at Classic Hits 2UE.
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0: 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Sydney traffic.
1: Quite slow for the M4 motorway. City bound moving from the M7 in Eastern Creek towards Homebush, taking 36 minutes. We are pretty stacked coming in from Church Street through to Silverwater Road due to a car that's broken down, blocking the left-hand lane. Horsley Park, the Horsley Drive approaching Ferris Road. A truck's broken down westbound. Over the weekend in Cecil Hills, the new ramps for the M7 have now opened to directly access the M12 motorway, and a crash clearing off Beecroft on Beecroft Road. 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I'm Brittany Gorrell. That's the latest traffic on Classic Hits 2UE.

0: Sydney's home of classic hits, 2UE, Dire Straits, and it's Cathy, 5 to 7. Lots of beaches still closed this morning after Saturday's shark attack at Coogee. We're wishing the young lady and her family all the very best. And Coogee Surf Lifesaving Club and Randwick City Council, tonight at about 6.30, are having a community gathering upstairs at the Coogee Surf Club. If you were there on the weekend or somebody you know was there, sometimes it's a good thing to talk these things through. There's a lot of mental health support on offer there tonight. So Coogee Surf Club upstairs at about 6.30 tonight. Josh has our news, sport and weather check next.
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2: Good morning. Today is the 15th of June, so it's the 81st birthday of Mike Rudd, lead singer with Spectrum. We'll definitely play some Spectrum over lunch today. 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
5: It's 7 o'clock. Good morning. I'm Josh Bryant. The state government says it's not ruling out a shark cull after a woman was critically injured in an attack in Sydney's east. Dusty Fitzpatrick reports.
6: A 35-year-old woman was bitten by a shark while swimming between the flags at Coogee Beach. She's in a critical but stable condition in hospital after the attack. A ban on shark-spotting drones at the beach, which is in place due to airline flight paths, has been temporarily lifted. Surf Life Saving New South Wales believes the ban should be permanently scrapped to help improve swimmer safety. Agriculture Minister Tara Moriarty isn't ruling out a shark cull, declaring nothing is off the table to manage the ocean predators. A community event will be held at Coogee tonight for locals seeking support. Dusty Fitzpatrick, Sydney.
5: A parliamentary inquiry into Labor's tax changes gets underway this morning. It will examine the federal government's push to rein in the capital gains tax discount and negative gearing concessions. The opposition argues the changes will hurt investment and stifle aspiration, but the government maintains the adjustments are needed to make the tax system fairer. A government minister acknowledges they have to listen to voter anger as the One Nation surge in polling continues. The latest Resolve survey shows Pauline Hanson is now the preferred prime minister, and the minor party maintains its lead over Labor and the Coalition on primary vote among those surveyed. Labor Minister Pat Conroy is told today One Nation isn't putting forward solutions.
7: They vote against tax cuts. They vote against same job, same pay. They vote against investment in health. So they're good at making people angry, but they're not good at providing real solutions that will improve people's lives.
5: A peace deal between the United States and Iran looks increasingly unstable after an Israeli strike on Beirut. US President Donald Trump had declared an agreement could be signed as early as today, but Iran's chief negotiator now claims there's no point in continuing talks with the US following Israel's attack. A report claims China's capacity to target the Australian mainland with ballistic missiles will grow substantially over the next decade. Research from the Lowy Institute claims China's defence spending could reach $977 billion US by 2035. Spokesperson Sam Rogoveen says China is aiming to build a world-class military to both fight and win.
8: Those capabilities are growing, and we got a taste of it last year, of course, when the Chinese naval flotilla circumnavigated Australia, and we should expect more of that, and we should expect its capabilities to grow.
5: Also making news, social media giant Meta is due to appear before the Anti-Semitism Royal Commission when hearings resume later this month. In finance, one Australian dollar is buying 70.4 US cents.
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9: The FIFA World Cup rolls on in Texas with Netherlands and Japan level nil-all at half-time. Earlier, Germany beat Curaçao 7-1. Meanwhile, the Socceroos are quickly turning their attention to Saturday morning's game against the US after their opening win over Turkey. Nestori Irinkunda became Australia's youngest ever goal scorer at a World Cup.
10: Connor Metcalf, who's on...
9: Before Connor Metcalf doubled the advantage for a 2-0 victory.
10: Connor Metcalf, who's on the burst. Metcalf, it opens up beautifully!
9: That call on SBS. The West Tigers have had a fitting farewell in their final game at Leichhardt Oval until 2028. They came from 12 points down to beat the Titans 36-28. And Lewis Hamilton has won the Barcelona Grand Prix for Ferrari. That's sport. I'm Mike Pearsall.
5: 7:04, that's the latest news and sport.
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3: Classic Hits 2UE, Sydney Traffic.
12: Congestion remaining city-bound on the M4 motorway from Coleman Street through to Silverwater Road after an earlier breakdown's now cleared off, looking quite big.

0: busy around Horsley Park with a truck breakdown westbound on the Horsley Drive near Ferris Road. Those queues have stretched down to Cowpasture Road on that northbound approach. We've got delays building too for the Roselle Link, Citybound, City West Link and the M4 Tunnel exit onto the Anzac Bridge, slowing up around Cameray 2 up and down Warringah Freeway. 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I'm Brittany Gorrell. That's the latest traffic on Classic Hits 2UE.
1: 2UE Sydney weather.
2: Cloudy with showers becoming less likely in the afternoon. South to southeasterly winds, a top of 20 degrees on the coast, 19 in the west. Skies clearing tomorrow, partly cloudy on Wednesday. Similar conditions for Thursday, showers returning for Friday and Saturday. Right now it's 16 degrees in town, humidity 67%. 14 degrees at Bankstown and Lucas Heights, 13 at Campbelltown, 16 degrees Gosford, 15 at Penrith and at Terry Hills.
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Sydney's home of classic hits. 2UE, Billy Joel, and it's Kathy, 7:09, and a busy text line this morning, 0488 151 151, gets you straight through. Jeanette in Darick. Kathy, could you wish my partner, John, a happy birthday? 80 years young today. Good on you, John. I hope you're fighting fit and spoiled rotten on your 80th. Must be Jeanette's shout for dinner, is it? 0488 151 151. Text us about anything and any time you like. I read and reply to every single text that comes through while I'm on the radio too. Juice Newton, classic hits, 2UE.

0: Classic hits to you, how good. Sweet soul music, Arthur Conley. 7:15, top of 19 on the coast today. The city heading for 20 degrees and Penrith a top of 19. Cloudy and a few showers around too. It's Kathy. This time next week, we will be crowning Sydney's small business hero and awarding one little mum and dad operation somewhere around Sydney a $20,000 marketing campaign from Classic Hits 2UE just to give small business in the city a shot in the arm. We're meeting our next finalist now. This is a business that opened the same year as the Sydney Opera House. Abco Appliance Repairs. We're saying good morning to Robert Jones, who's the general manager. Robert, congratulations on being a finalist. There's certainly a long history behind the Abco name.
1: Yeah, thanks, Kathy. It's much appreciated that we got nominated. My father started the business back in 1973, so we have been around for just about 53 years doing repairs for household appliances. My father has since retired, but my brother is in the business as well, and he and I have been running it for some time now.
0: And it's not just longevity behind Abco Service Repairs, Robert, it's also grit, because you had a pretty major hurdle to overcome a few years ago. Tell us about that.
1: Yeah, in 2023, we did have a factory fire, which unfortunately destroyed our whole building and our business at the time. However, the great staff that we have were all really good at getting us back on track. We did struggle for a little while, but yeah, we're now based in Kingsgrove in a smaller venue, but still doing the best we can from here.
0: And you said you lost everything in that fire, which would have been absolutely heartbreaking, the building, all the stock. But one thing you kept was a very loyal staff group who were really determined to keep the Abco name going. So were you able to keep every staff member on after the fire?
1: Yeah, that's right. We did. There was only, of the 15, we only had to let one go. Everyone else, we were able to keep working. And we got back to where we were within about 6 to 12 months.
0: You could really feel the respect and admiration from your customers in the Sydney Small Business Hero nomination they put in for you. 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
1: Yeah, that would be fantastic. 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
0: All the best to you and the team, Robert, and I'm really glad that Abco is a finalist for Sydney's Small Business Hero at Classic Hits 2UE. Good luck.
1: Okay, thanks, Kathy, and thanks to UE for the opportunity.
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0: Classic Hits 2UE. Sydney traffic.
1: Heavy southbound delays for the Eastern Distributed Tunnel through Darlinghurst with a breakdown in the right-hand lane just passing the Bourke Street on-ramp. We've got queues back through the Domain Tunnel. Looking to traffic, still slowing citybound on the M4 and patches through to Silverwater Road after an earlier breakdown's cleared off. Horsley Park, a truck's broken down the Horsley Drive westbound at Ferris Road. We've got a lane shut off and queues are wrapped back down Cowpasture Road. Looking a little busier for the M5 motorway now, citybound passing Fairford Road, Padstow. 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I'm Brittany Gorrell. That's the latest traffic on Classic Hits 2UE.

0: Classic hits to you. Wasn't he nice, Rick Astley, in amongst all the tight jeans, cigarette-smoking, big-haired rockers of the 80s? There was Rick in his neat little blazer and short back and sides. 27 past 7, Josh has a news update for us, and then we're half an hour from Sydney's easiest money, the $1,000 minute. 10 trivia questions to answer correctly inside a minute, and I'll bank that cash into your account this very morning.
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1: 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Sydney's classic hits.
2: Perfect.
1: 2UE.
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11: It's 7:30. Good morning. I'm Josh Bryant. The Prime Minister of Pakistan has declared a deal has been reached to end the conflict between the United States and Iran. Pakistan has been acting as a mediator in the long-running peace talks. Shahbaz Sharif says both sides have declared the immediate and permanent termination of military operations on all fronts. However, the US and Iran are yet to comment. The state's agriculture minister says for now nothing's off the table when it comes to protecting against sharks following a serious attack at Coogee Beach. A ban on shark spotting drones due to flight paths has been lifted temporarily and is now under review, while a shark cull is also not being ruled out at this stage. Former Prime Minister and volunteer surf lifesaver Tony Abbott has told Ben Fordham he believes shark numbers must be reduced.
12: They've got to mesh the beaches all year round, not just in the summertime. Second, they've got to have more shark spotting devices. And third, and most importantly, sharks should not any longer be protected species. The old shark fishery should be restored.
11: One Nation's popularity has hit another milestone, with Pauline Hanson overtaking Anthony Albanese as preferred Prime Minister in a new poll. The Resolve survey shows the minor party's leader was first choice for 33% of those surveyed, more than twice as popular as opposition leader Angus Taylor. Peak business groups claim the government's tax changes will drive down productivity by making investment less attractive. A snap inquiry into Labor's bill to overhaul capital gains tax discounts and negative gearing gets underway today. The Australian Chamber of Commerce and Industry wants the overhaul scrapped in favour of policies it says would support growth and competition. Policy and Advocacy Chief David Alexander is told today the reform's effects can't be fully assessed in just 2 days.
2: These are big tax changes and quite complex, and there's no excuse for having a snap inquiry 2 days when there's problems that are emerging every day, really. This deserves a longer period of scrutiny.
11: NRMA roadside staff are walking off the job for the first time in 20 years as part of their fight for a pay rise. Workers plan to rally at Sydney's Town Hall as they push their claim for a 17% pay boost over 4 years. A new analysis suggests women are far more likely to be represented in weight loss trials than men. The Hunter Medical Research Institute has found more than three quarters of studies enroll fewer than 40% men. Associate researcher Dr. Miles Young says a more targeted approach is needed.
13: This is important because the way that men store excess fat actually puts them at greater risk of cardiovascular disease and diabetes.
11: In finance, one Aussie dollar buying 70.6 US cents.
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15: The West Tigers have bounced back from last week's horror show against the Panthers to farewell Leichhardt Oval in style. They'll return to the iconic venue in 2028 after a renovation, but not before they came from behind to beat the Titans 36-28. Coach Benji Marshall says it was an up-and-down afternoon.
16: And to be fair, there's a lot I didn't like today, but got 2 points, that's the biggest thing. And there's so many good things to take away from it too.
15: The Blues will train at Melbourne's Amy Park this morning ahead of State of Origin 2 on Wednesday night. At the FIFA World Cup, Netherlands lead Japan 2-1 in the second half in Texas. Socceroos coach Tony Popovich believes his side may now be taken more seriously after an upset 2-0 win over Turkey. And Cooper Connolly's opening knock of 149 has helped Australia to a one-wicket victory over Bangladesh in their third one-dayer. That's sport. I'm Mike Pearsall.
11: 26-8, that's the latest news and sport.
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1: Classic hits 2UE. Sydney traffic.
18: Heavy southbound delays for the Eastern Distributor through Darlinghurst due to a breakdown shutting off a lane just passing the Bourke Street on-ramp. Queues are well back through the Sydney Harbour Tunnel onto Warringah Freeway and along the Carl Expressway as well. Hume Modway, Ingleburn, a truck's broken down southbound passing Williamson Road into Arncliffe. Truck and car collision has now cleared from Wickham Street and Forest Road around Princes Highway. Still looking busy both directions. Truck's broken down Horsley Park on the Horsley Drive westbound at Ferris Road. Enjoy a luxury island getaway on a budget in Malaysia. 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I'm Brittany Gorrell. That's the latest traffic on Classic Hits 2UE.
1: 2UE Sydney weather.
11: Cloudy with showers becoming less likely in the afternoon. South to southeasterly winds, a top of 20 degrees on the coast, 19 in the west. Skies clearing tomorrow, partly cloudy on Wednesday. Similar conditions for Thursday, showers returning for Friday and Saturday. Right now it's 16 degrees in town, humidity 67%. 14 degrees at Bankstown and Lucas Heights, 13 at Campbelltown, 16 degrees Gosford, 15 at Penrith and at Terry Hills.
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Classic hits to you, Gloria Gaynor, the big Survivor's anthem. It's Kathy, nice to have you with us this morning. The costume shops around Sydney will be busy this week because here comes Adult Dress-Up Weekend. If you're into Supernova, Comic-Con and gaming, then you are well and truly into it. They love a dress-up. Sydney Showgrounds, Friday through until Sunday, technology, collectibles and toys. Isn't hindsight a wonderful thing? If only we hadn't opened all the old Star Wars toys out of the packet and played with them back in the 70s, we'd all be sitting on a small fortune. And Masters of the Universe on at the cinema at the moment, so watch the He-Man toys go up in value in the next little while too if you've got original ones hanging around somewhere at your place. 21 to 8, Travelling Wilburys, classic hit.

0: 7CC, Classic Hits 2UE. It's Kathy. Bit of cloud around today, shower or two possible, 19 on the coast, 20 for the city and 19 for Penrith. It's 14 to 8. This is the time of the morning we catch up with our sports guru.
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0: Morning, Timmy. Well, again, I say it on a Monday often, we are up and about. We had jaws on the floor all over the world yesterday. The Socceroos did it.
2: I think all of us sports fans in this country have still got a massive smile on our face, don't we, Kath? A very good morning to you. The Socceroos have officially shaken the footballing world by beating Turkey 2-0 in the World Cup. It was in Vancouver. It was an absolute monumental result. It marks only the second time in history that Australia has won its opening group stage match at the World Cup. And that matches, of course, that fabled 2026 golden generation 20 years ago. And when you look at it, Kath, 600 million euro is the price tag of that Turkey team. Ours was about 70 euro. So it was an absolute rags to riches story. And what makes the victory so heavy with significance is the gamble that Tony Popovich took. He benched veteran captain Matt Ryan for 22-year-old Patrick Beech as goalkeeper, and that just worked. And everything else just worked as well. Irukunda, how good was his goal? Then Connor Metcalf, 2-0, off to the United States. They're nice and cocky, so let's see if we can beat them.
0: Yeah, it's an early start to 5 a.m. our time on Saturday for the next match. Timmy, New York will just be party central at the moment because the Knicks have done it too.
2: Oh, it's still going off like a frog in a sock, Kath. It is 53 years of heartbreak to become the 2026 NBA champions, and they did it in the most brilliant, astonishing way possible. And, of course, they've beaten the San Antonio Spurs. And 94-90 was the victory in Game 5, but it was all about that Game 4, wasn't it? The Knicks fell behind by an unbelievable 29 points before staging the largest second-half comeback in NBA Finals history. Jalen Brunson's 36. No one will ever forget that. So New York is officially back at the pinnacle of basketball, and aren't they happy about it?
0: Well, we'll leave the US there for a moment, Timmy. All rugby league eyes are on Melbourne now.
2: Yeah, just a couple of sleeps to go for Origin 2 in Melbourne. And I'm confident here that the New South Wales Blues can get the job done. We don't want a repeat of what happened in last year's Game 2. Of course, Ashley Klein blew a staggering, historic 8-0 penalty count against New South Wales. It eventually stretched out to 9-0 to Queensland. I don't think we've ever seen anything quite like it. It won't be like, I'm sure it won't be like that. I just personally, and I'm sure everyone watching Origins wants to watch the game, let it run. And, New South Wales can get it together, that would mean the series. They've already won the women's series, and you know how I wear my colours in blue. Let's hope they can get the job done.
0: We know exactly how you do. Timmy, Wenty League's just sporting nirvana with all this action at the moment.
2: Oh, yesterday was amazing, Kath. I saw some pictures, had some text messages and a couple of videos, and Origin Wednesday night, the whole couple of months of the World Cup. Get to Wenty Leagues to watch all your sporting actions. 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

0: 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Sydney traffic.
1: Earlier breakdowns cleared through the Eastern Distributor Tunnel southbound in Darlinghurst, and it's left some pretty heavy queues as a backlog around Warringah Freeway southbound into the Harbour Tunnel. In Croydon, a multi-vehicle crash closing Coronation Parade southbound at Dean Street. There's a medical emergency in Belmore. Big delays here eastbound for Canterbury Road at Kingsgrove Road. Hume Motorway, Ingleburn, a broken down truck southbound past Williamson Road, and a truck's broken down in Horsley Park on the Horsley Drive westbound at Ferris Road. Right now, there are Android deals aplenty at Telstra. 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I'm Brittany Gorrell. That's the latest traffic on Classic Hits 2UE.
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0: Classic hits to you, Manfred Mann, 4 to 8. It's Kathy. Lots of Sydney beaches still closed this morning after the shark attack on the weekend. We're sending all the very best to the young lady and her family. And this might be handy info for you or someone you know. Coogee Surf Lifesaving Club and the Randwick City Council are holding a community gathering for people who are around the area. It's happening upstairs at the Coogee Surf Club tonight from 6:30. Lots of mental health support officers will be there. Sometimes it's good to talk these things through. So 6:30 tonight upstairs at Coogee Surf Club, if that's handy info for you. We'll get a news update with Josh next. Let's have a bit of fun then. Our $1,000 minute. 10 trivia questions answered correctly inside a minute. Yes, good fun, but also good money to win, because I'll bank that money into your account for 10 ticks on my page. Question one. FIFA World Cup. Which country did the Socceroos beat yesterday? 1-300-102-222. Let's play our $1,000 minute.
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0: It's 8 o'clock. Good morning. I'm Josh Bryant. The US President Donald Trump has now confirmed a peace deal has been reached with Iran, declaring the Strait of Hormuz fully reopened. Mediator Pakistan also stating an agreement has been finalised, describing an immediate and permanent termination of military operations on all fronts. There's been no comment from Iranian officials at this stage, but Iranian state media has now begun to report on the agreement. A new opinion poll shows voters prefer Pauline Hanson as Prime Minister as an inquiry into Labor's tax changes gets underway. Federal Politics Editor Michael Packey.
1: One Nation's Fire the Liar campaign has raised about $4 million since last week, as the latest Resolve poll not only shows the minor party continuing its lead over Labor and the Coalition, its leader, Pauline Hanson, is now preferred Prime Minister over Anthony Albanese. One Nation began its campaign to highlight Labor's broken election promises on capital gains tax and negative gearing. A parliamentary inquiry into the changes will start today amid growing concern the adjustments could damage investment. The government argues they'll make the tax system fairer. Michael Packey reporting.
0: Former Prime Minister and volunteer lifesaver Tony Abbott believes shark numbers should be reduced in waters around Sydney. The state government says nothing is off the table when it comes to protecting people against sharks following the serious attack at Coogee over the weekend. A ban on shark spotting drones due to flight paths has been temporarily lifted and is now under review, a cull not being ruled out at this stage. A fourth person is due in court charged with murder after a man fell from a balcony in Sydney's northwest. A 44-year-old man died at the scene at Castle Hill after being found with critical injuries last month. A 31-year-old man has now been charged. Three others remain before the courts. More than $3 billion has been allocated for hospital infrastructure in the upcoming budget. The government says the funds will help deliver new and upgraded facilities in metropolitan and regional New South Wales. Health Minister Ryan Park says it's critical that communities have the facilities they need.
2: We're focused on delivering the hospitals that communities need now and into the future. And that's why this record spend is about improving access to world-class health facilities.
0: Also making news, some NRMA roadside staff are going on strike for the first time in more than two decades, and a drug which delivers copper to the brain could be used to treat Alzheimer's. It's been found to purge the brain of toxic proteins believed to be behind the disease. In finance, one Australian dollar buying 70.6 US cents.
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4: Socceroos coach Tony Popovich believes his side may now be given more respect at the FIFA World Cup after a 2-0 win over Turkey. Australia has repeatedly been labelled the easy beats of the group, particularly by US pundits. Popovich says they may no longer be underestimated.
5: Maybe the perception changes slightly because we've beaten Turkey, a big nation. We beat them 2-0. So maybe that changes slightly, but we still got a lot of work to do. And, you know, we've got to move on to the US game.
4: Full-time in Texas, Netherlands and Japan have drawn 2-2. Round 15 of the NRL has wrapped up with the Tigers defeating the Titans 36-28 at Leichhardt Oval. New South Wales and Queensland will train at Melbourne's Amy Park today ahead of State of Origin 2 on Wednesday night. And the GWS Giants have gone down to St Kilda in the AFL 96-88. That's sport. I'm Mike Pearsall.
0: 8:04, that's the latest news and sport.
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7: Classic Hits 2UE. Sydney Traffic.
8: Horsley Park on the Horsley Drive approaching Ferris Road. Some heavier delays due to a truck breakdown still sitting in the left westbound lane. Now there's been a multi-vehicle crash in Strathfield South and Coronation Parade has been closed off at Dean Street in each direction. Expect congestion through Roseville westbound Boundary Street at Penshurst Street due to a truck breakdown sitting in a lane. We've got some queues edged well over the Roseville Bridge. Ingleburn Hume Motorway slowing southbound with a truck breakdown past Williamson Road. 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I'm Brittany Gorrell. That's the latest traffic on Classic Hits 2UE.
7: 2UE Sydney weather.
0: Cloudy with showers becoming less likely in the afternoon. South to south easterly winds. A top of 20 degrees on the coast, 19 in the west. Skies clearing tomorrow. A partly cloudy day.

0: on Wednesday. Similar conditions Thursday. Showers returning on Friday and Saturday. Right now it's 16 degrees in town. Humidity 68%. It's 14 degrees at Bankstown, 14 at Lucas Heights, 13 degrees Campbelltown, 16 Gosford, 15 at Penrith and Terry Hills.
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Sydney's home of classic hits, 2UE. Michael and Kathy wishing you an uneventful trip to work today if you're in the car. Not the day to break down or get a flat because the NRMA roadside staff are walking off the job today. First time in 20 years over a pay dispute. How long is it since you've changed a tyre in your car? I reckon it'd have to be, well, it'd be more than 20 years for me. I don't even know where the jack and the wheel braces kept in my little Subaru Forester. I'd be a damsel in distress. I've got to get some practice in. Touch wood, we don't need them today and the pay dispute's resolved quickly. 9 past 8, Donna Summer, ahead of our $1,000 minute at Classic Hits 2UE.

0: 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Morning, it's Kathy. Cloudy, chance of a shower today, 19 on the coast, 20 in the city, 19 for Penrith.
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0: Brenton in Oxley Park, ready to play this morning. And before we do, we're going to do our 2UE Employment Opportunities Board. Brenton's unemployed, looking for work. What will you do or what do you do, Brenton?
2: Store pick packing orders.
0: There you go. If you're in warehousing and you need someone to pack orders, Brenton's your man. If you get in touch with us, we'll put you in touch with him. Now, I'm going to be presumptuous, Brendan, and say that if you're unemployed, an extra $1,000 into your bank account wouldn't go astray. 10 trivia questions answered correctly inside a minute for $1,000. $10 for every correct answer along the way. We've never had a single contestant go away empty-handed, so I know you got money. If you don't know an answer, pass and we'll come back to it at the end if we have time. And I need to take your first answer. So are you right to go and win yourself some cash?
2: Yes, please.
0: Let's do it. FIFA World Cup, which country did the Socceroos beat yesterday?
2: Turkey.
0: Who was the oldest Beatle? Was it George or Ringo?
2: Ringo.
0: Starting with H, what's the name of London's major airport?
2: Heathrow.
0: True or false, a male adult turkey is called a gobbler?
2: False.
0: Who played the lead role in the 1964 Mary Poppins movie?
2: Dick Van Dyke.
0: Which is both a coffee-making device and a tool to clear drains?
2: Plunger.
0: Which three colours make up the flag of Germany?
2: Black, yellow and red.
0: In tennis, which number is represented by the term love?
2: Zero.
0: Dr. Seuss book, Green Eggs and...
2: Ham.
0: What's the coloured part of the eye called?
2: Iris.
0: Well done. All right. Now, let's go back here. Who played the lead role in the 1964 Mary Poppins movie? Lead would be Mary herself. You had Dick Van Dyke, the supporting role, let's say, but it was actually Julie Andrews who played the lead as Mary Poppins. And the other one that we missed there, Brenton, a male adult turkey is indeed called a gobbler. That's one you'll remember forever. Well done. You got 8 out of 10. There's $80 coming for you.
2: Thank you very much, Kathy.
0: No worries at all. Good luck with the job hunting and thanks for having us going this morning in Oxley Park.
2: Thank you very much.
0: The boss will top that back up to $1,000 and we'll play again tomorrow. 16 past 8 and we're back into the classic hits in 60 seconds. Little sunshine in the music with Axiom at Classic Hits 2UE.
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1: In Roseville, a broken down truck, Boundary Street, it's westbound, shutting a lane at Penshurst Street with some very heavy delays back over the Roseville Bridge up towards Forestville on Warringah Road. Strathfield South, a multi-car collision, a Coronation Parade at Dean Street. We've got lanes back open northbound, but still seeing a southbound lane shut. Horsley Park, the Horsley Drive approaching Ferris Road, trucks broken down westbound, under pace eastbound for the M4 motorway at Greystanes Road, and easing up southbound for the Hume motorway in Ingleburn after truck breakdowns cleared near Campbelltown Road. Right now, there are Android deals aplenty at Telstra, and a financial year sale ends 30 June. 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I'm Brittany Gorrell. That's the latest traffic on Classic Hits 2UE.

0: Classic hits to you, Queen, Crazy Little Thing Called Love. Monday coming, we will crown Sydney's Small Business Hero winner, 2ue.com.au. We still have nominations open, but you need to get onto it because on Monday we find out who wins the $20,000 marketing campaign from Classic Hits 2ue. What a sensational prize for a little mum and dad operation somewhere around Sydney. This morning we met another finalist, Abco Appliance Service in Kings Grove, Robert Jones. Jones is the general manager of this business that opened the same year as the Sydney Opera House. So more than 50 years in the biz, and they overcame a pretty serious hurdle a couple of years ago too.
1: Yeah, in 2023 we did have a factory fire which unfortunately destroyed our whole building and our business at the time. However, the great staff that we have were all really good at getting us back on track. We did struggle for a little while, but yeah, we're now based in Kingsgrove in a smaller venue, but still doing the best we can from here.
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14: It's 8:30. Good morning. I'm Josh Bryant. Donald Trump says a peace deal between the United States and Iran has now been reached. The agreement is understood to include an immediate ceasefire on all fronts of the war in the Middle East, including in Lebanon. Iran's deputy foreign minister has now confirmed a deal's been finalised, saying an official signing is due to take place in Switzerland on Friday. Speaking from a UFC event being held at the White House, Nine correspondent Lauren Tomasi says there is still some ways to go.
15: This is the biggest development we've seen in these negotiations. For so long now, it has been a deal is close. There may be a deal coming. Well, today, Donald Trump says that deal between the United States and Iran has happened. It is, I must stress, a memorandum of understanding. So this isn't the final deal.
14: Labor Minister Pat Conroy says he acknowledges his party must listen to voter anger as One Nation's surge in the polls continues. The latest Resolve survey shows Pauline Hanson is now the preferred Prime Minister among the surveyed voters, the minor party also maintaining a lead over Labor and the Coalition on primary votes among those surveyed. Homelessness advocacy groups have signed an open letter to parliamentarians in Canberra calling on them to pass Labor's contentious property tax changes. A two-day inquiry into the reforms is due to get underway today amid pushback from business groups and the coalition. Everybody's Home spokesperson May Azizi claims capital gains tax and negative gearing make it impossible for renters to move into buying a home.
16: At the moment, if you're a first home buyer and you go out to buy a house, you're competing with investors who are having their pockets lined to the tune of billions of dollars by the taxpayer because the government is spending all of this money every year on tax breaks that are making the housing crisis worse.
14: An off-duty police officer's been charged with domestic violence assault. Police were called to a home at Maroubra where they were told a 61-year-old man had assaulted a woman following an argument. The officer's employment status is under review. He's due to face court later this week. A community event will be held at Coogee Surf Lifesaving Club tonight following the shark attack over the weekend. A 35-year-old woman was critically injured in the incident. A drone ban at the beach due to airline flight paths has been temporarily lifted and is now under review, while a cull isn't being ruled out at this stage. And a clinical trial is investigating whether the active compound in magic mushrooms could treat concussion symptoms. Monash University Professor Terence O'Brien says early findings have been encouraging.
17: Our group has been really interested in the biological aspects and have been studying this in the lab and have shown that it has a variety of benefits to help brain recovery after brain injury in experimental models.
14: One Aussie dollar buying 70.7 US cents.
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19: The Blues will run out onto Amy Park next hour in their first training session ahead of Origin 2 on Wednesday night. Tolu Kola will train at centre after Casey McLean was scratched over the weekend with a quad injury. Fullback James Tedesco was told today he's looking forward to seeing Roosters teammate Mark Nwangani Tawasi make his Origin debut on the wing.
20: Obviously disappointed for Casey. He couldn't get through training the other day, but Mark gets an opportunity, which I'm really excited about. He's been unreal for us since coming to the club, and I know he's had this on his goal sheet throughout the year.
19: In Clubland, a Jerome Luai hat-trick has inspired the West Tigers to a come-from-behind victory over the Gold Coast Titans at Leichhardt Oval, 36-28. At the FIFA World Cup, Japan has scored a late equaliser to draw 2-2 with Netherlands, and Lewis Hamilton's had his first Formula One victory since joining Ferrari in Barcelona. That's sport. I'm Mike Pearsall.
14: That's the latest news in sport.
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12: Classic hits 2UE. Sydney traffic.
22: Westbound congestion remaining from Warringah Road in Forestville down over the Roseville Bridge after a truck breakdown's now cleared from Boundary Street in Roseville. There's a broken down van in Parramatta, Victoria Road eastbound at Wild Street. Strathfield South, the road closure's now been lifted from Coronation Parade at Dean Street. All lanes back open here following an earlier multi-vehicle crash. If you're looking to travel north up the M1 Pacific Motorway, passing Mount White at the Morgans Road interchange, a collision here shutting a lane. 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I'm Brittany Gorrell. That's the latest traffic on Classic Hits 2UE.
12: 2UE Sydney weather.
14: Cloudy with showers becoming less likely in the afternoon. South to south easterly winds. A top of 20 degrees on the coast, 19 in the west. Skies clearing tomorrow. A partly cloudy day on Wednesday. Similar conditions Thursday. Showers returning on Friday and Saturday. Right now it's 16 degrees in town. Humidity 68%. It's 14 degrees at Bankstown, 14 at Lucas Heights, 13 degrees Campbelltown, 16 Gosford, 15 at Penrith and Terry Hills.
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Stevie Wonder, Sydney's home of classic hits, 2UE. It's Kathy. Live sites around Sydney yesterday, absolutely pumping after the Socceroos win. Good time, wasn't it? 2 o'clock on a Sunday. I wonder how many will be setting the early alarm this weekend. The Socceroos take on the USA, and it is 5 o'clock Saturday morning our time. No sleep in on Saturday if you're a soccer fan. Darling Harbour, Tumbalong Park will have the big screens up again. Allianz Stadium, Parramatta Square as well. 21 to 9, Fleetwood Mac, classic hits 2UE.

0: Classic hits to you, REO Speedwagon, such a nice one. It's Cathy, 14 to 9, cloudy today, and a chance of a shower, 19 on the coast, 20 in the city, 19 for Penrith. Today's Monday, the 15th of June. Let's open the history books and do On This Day. The first Pizza Hut restaurant in the world opened in Kansas in 1958.
1: Love and fresh, just for you at your hometown Pizza Hut restaurant. 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
0: 1970, it came to Sydney. Did you do all you can eat with the kids at the first restaurant in Punch Bowl Road in Belfield? Leo Sayer fulfilled a long-held dream in 2005 when he permanently moved to Australia.
2: I just found that I came to a country where I could feel really free, very much at home. There were still a lot of English things, particularly about Australia at that time.
0: He officially became an Australian citizen in 2009 and lives in Berrima now, lucky Leo. Harry Nilsson was born on this day in 1941. Harry left us with some good songs. He was only 52 when he passed away after a heart attack. American actor Neil Patrick Harris is 53 today. He was in Doogie Howser, MD, and also How I Met Your Mother. And one of the leaders of Australia's progressive rock scene of the 70s has a birthday today, turning 81. Someday I'll have money. Happy birthday, Mike Rudd. Mike moved here from New Zealand and led bands including Spectrum and Aerial. Gavin Miller at midday today will give us some more milestones, anniversaries and birthdays of the 15th of June. And in 60 seconds, I'll give you the Beach Boys at Classic Hits to UE.
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0: 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Sydney Traffic.
1: In North Sydney, a breakdown will ring a freeway. It's northbound at Mount Street, leaving some very heavy delays back through the Sydney Harbour Tunnel on that northbound approach. Sydney Harbour Bridge is starting to fill up, but looking a little faster. We do have delays eastbound through the Rozelle Interchange, City West Link, the M4 Tunnel and Iron Cove Link Tunnel getting onto the Anzac Bridge. There's a breakdown in Parramatta, Victoria Road at Wild Avenue eastbound. Looking to your run over the Roseville Bridge, that has picked up nicely westbound after breakdowns cleared in Roseville. EOFY deals at Amaysim, up to 60%. 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I'm Brittany Gorrell. That's the latest traffic on Classic Hits 2UE.

0: Classic hits to you, 5 to 9, Roxette, and it's Kathy. Just a little reminder in case this info's handy for you or someone you know who was around the Coogee Beach area on Saturday when the shark attack happened. There's actually a community gathering held by Coogee Surf Lifesaving Club and the Randwick City Council. It's happening upstairs, Coogee Surf Club, tonight from 6:30. Sometimes it's good to talk these things through, so hopefully that's helpful if you know someone who was in the area. After our news update, while everybody else is playing ads and yakking, Scott Menz just hits play on the 9 o'clock music marathon, ad-free and back-to-back, starting with America.
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11: It's 9 o'clock. Good morning. I'm Josh Bryant. Iran has now confirmed a peace deal has been reached with the United States to end the war and reopen the Strait of Hormuz. The agreement is understood to include an immediate ceasefire on all fronts of the Middle East conflict, including Lebanon. In a post to social media, the US President Donald Trump says the deal will bring peace and security to the whole region. An official signing of the deal is now expected to take place in

0: The coalition remains best placed to form a new government despite the surge in support for One Nation. The latest Resolve poll shows Pauline Hanson has overtaken Anthony Albanese as preferred prime minister among surveyed voters. Opposition leader Angus Taylor and the coalition lost more ground in the poll, but the Liberal Party president Tony Abbott's told Ben Fordham the polling should be of more concern to the government.
1: It's very bad news for the prime minister because plainly if the public think Pauline Hanson would be a better Prime Minister than Anthony Albanese, they've concluded that Anthony Albanese's time is up and he must go.
0: The federal opposition will hold a roundtable with small business owners in Sydney this morning. It's ahead of the inquiry into Labor's plan to rein in the capital gains tax discount and negative gearing concessions. The coalition believes the changes could stifle investment at a time of economic uncertainty. The government maintains the adjustments will make the tax system fairer. The state government is promising to spend more than $3.5 billion on hospital infrastructure in its latest budget. The investment includes more than $900 million for the new Rouse Hill Hospital. A French national is in hospital with injuries to his face after a carjacking in Sydney's southwest. Police say the 22-year-old was driving a van collecting e-bikes around Wylie Park when he was threatened and assaulted by a group of men. Two men have been arrested and investigations are ongoing. A New South Wales-based operator has purchased a major Western Sydney water park. Jamboree's acquired Raging Waters from its Spanish-based international theme park operator and will rename the site Sydney Action Park. Jamboree owner Jim Eddy telling Ben Fordham they want to make sure the site is living up to its potential.
2: I think at the time it was regarded as one of the 10 best parks in the world, and it was certainly one of the biggest in Australia at the time. And over the years, it seems to have lost its way a bit.
0: Also making news, a community meeting will be held at Coogee Beach in Sydney's East tonight after the shark attack over the weekend, and some NRMA roadside assistance staff have walked off the job over a pay fight. In finance, one Aussie dollar buying 70.7 US cents.
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4: The Socceroos are daring to dream at the FIFA World Cup after an upset 2-0 victory over Turkey. Coach Tony Popovich sprung several selection surprises before kickoff, with Matt Ryan and Jackson Irvine among those left out of the starting side. Former Socceroo Craig Foster has told Today the youngsters stood up when called upon.
5: All of the decisions paid off handsomely, and that is courageous from that coaching staff.
4: Netherlands and Japan have drawn 2-2. Germany defeated Curaçao 7-1. Jerome Luai has scored the first hat-trick of his NRL career in the West Tigers' 36-28 win over the Gold Coast Titans at Leichhardt Oval. Cooper Connolly's opening knock of 149 has helped Australia to a one-wicket victory over Bangladesh in their third one-dayer. And in AFL, the GWS Giants have gone down to St Kilda 96-88. That's sport. I'm Mike Pearsall.
0: It's 9:04. That's the latest news and sport.
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8: In Prospect, a crash on Reservoir Road causing delays in both directions. At Cranbrook, a two-car crash. Cranbrook Road, Taylor Road. Delays always. Minchinbury, a bus has broken down on Carlisle Avenue. It's northbound near the Great Western Highway. A breakdown at Mascot General Homes Drive, outbound at the Airport Tunnel. And a breakdown in North Sydney on the Warringah Freeway. It's northbound below Mount Street. 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I'm Tim Govis. That's the latest traffic on Classic Hits 2UE.
7: 2UE Sydney weather.
0: Cloudy with showers becoming less likely by the afternoon. South to southeasterly winds, top of 20 on the coast, 19 in the west. Skies clearing tomorrow, partly cloudy on Wednesday. Similar conditions on Thursday. Showers returning for Friday and Saturday. Right now, 17 degrees in town, humidity 66%. It's 15 degrees at Bankstown, 15 at Terry Hills, 14 degrees at Campbelltown and Lucas Heights, 16 at Gosford, 16 16 degrees at Penrith.
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0: Back to Work Monday. Sometimes you just need a song to belt out to the top of your lungs to start off your week, and that is a pearler, Bon Jovi. The 9 o'clock music marathon, getting a week started with non-stop classic hits. How was the weekend? Back to it, it's Scotty, James Brown on the way, Patty Smith and Neil Diamond now. Good morning.
1: LA is fine, the sun shines most of the time, and the feeling is laid back. Palm trees grow and rents are low,

We're back at it Monday morning at 2UE, Sydney's home of classic hits, non-stop on the 9 o'clock music marathon. This is Scotty. Bit of cloud around again today. That rain yesterday was perfect to spend the afternoon inside on the couch watching the Socceroos like I did. Watching them belt Turkey 2-0. Great start to the World Cup. Chaka Khan at 2UE.

0: Amy Grant, baby, baby. 9 o'clock music marathon wrapping up for a Monday morning. Thank you for making us your station. 24/7 classic hits from the 60s, 70s and 80s. That's what we do. If you've just joined us, maybe you've just found us on the dial or through the listener app, welcome home. More of it to come after 10. Let's get news, sport and weather on the way. Then drift into a peaceful, easy feeling. Eagles coming up inside the next 15 minutes. And the album that Men at Work created on a very, very tight budget in a garage in Melbourne became a Grammy Award winner. We'll play that for you soon.
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14: Fun fact. Cats climb down trees backwards due to the way their claws curve. 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
13: 2UE News.
0: It's 10 o'clock. Good morning. I'm Josh Bryant. Australia is welcoming the ceasefire deal reached between Iran and the United States. Federal politics reporter Nelson Scott.
15: Fighting between the US and Iran will end after the two nations brokered a peace deal 107 days after the war began. The government has welcomed the agreement, emphasising its long-standing call for a resolution. The Prime Minister argues restraint and dialogue will be key to securing lasting peace, while urging Iran to address concerns regarding its nuclear program. Labour says it's pleased the deal will see the Strait of Hormuz reopened, hoping the move will relieve global energy pressures. The government maintains Australia has a record amount of fuel reserves and is working to ensure we continue to have adequate supplies until the vital corridor is restored. Nelson Scott, Canberra.
16: The parliamentary inquiry looking into Labor's tax changes is now underway in Canberra. Business groups and the opposition argue the changes to capital gains tax are negative.